together. I'm tired of the division that has been created here in this country off a lot of different issues, which my opponent has paid for himself to keep us divided. But we gotta shed our jerseys, because at the end of the day, we're all Americans. We're all Negroes. And that's what I love about going across Nebraska, is learning about the way people care about each other. Once you take politics out of it, and a storm comes through your community, neighbors are all helping neighbors. They grab their chainsaws, they start cutting up wood, they help each other put their fences back up. That's what it means to me to be an American. That's why I signed on a dotted line to protect and serve the Constitution of the United States. I want to continue to do so in the United States Senate, because I do repeat the words of Abraham Lincoln, a government by and for the people. Right now, I think we're seeing through this migration of wealth, $50 trillion is migrated from 90% of Americans to the top 1%. And I think it's time we have a golden opportunity here in Nebraska. We have an opportunity to say that we are no longer for sale.

0: the rapist and independent candidate Dan Osborne for being very gracious and giving us the opportunity to hear your stances on the issues. I'd also like to thank the panelists for their well-researched questions, and I encourage all of you out there to make sure you use your right to vote in the general election. And thanks for watching on News Channel Nebraska.
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Hey, it's A-Rod kicking off the 7 o'clock hour. 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

0: In the U.S. 92 Equity Bank Severe Weather Center, I'm Billy Wolf. We have a severe thunderstorm warning in effect for northwestern Antelope and as well Knox counties. This is going on until 8 o'clock. Severe thunderstorms located along a line extending from 8 miles northwest of Burdell to 9 miles southeast of Lynch to about 6 miles north of O'Neill. This system moving east at 25 miles per hour, bringing with it strong wind gusts over 60 miles per hour, half dollar size hail. Burdell is in the path of this system going at this time. Other locations include Niobrara and surrounding area there. Again, severe thunderstorm warning in effect for northwestern Antelope and Knox counties here in northeast Nebraska. This is on till 8 o'clock. And once again, that line of severe thunderstorm activity is from 8 miles northwest of Burdell to 9 miles southeast of Lynch to 6 miles north of O'Neill. That line is moving east at 25 miles per hour with strong wind gusts over 60 miles per hour and half dollar size hail. That, of course, all combined could bring damage to roofs, trees, siding, vehicles, windows. Severe thunderstorm activity going through Burdell at this time. Niobrara, you are in the path of this system and surrounding areas of those two communities. You are in the path until 8 o'clock. Severe thunderstorm warning for northwestern Antelope and Knox County. When severe weather strikes, U.S. 92 strikes first.
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In the U.S. 92 Equity Bank Severe Weather Center, I'm Billy Wolf with a severe weather update, severe thunderstorm warning for northwestern Antelope and Knox counties. This is on till 8. We have a severe thunderstorm system that's in a line here extending from 8 miles northwest of Burdell to 9 miles southeast of Lynch to 6 miles north of O'Neill. That line moving east at 25 miles per hour. About half-dollar size hail according to the radar here, as well as wind gusts over 60 miles per hour. Niobrara, you are in the path of the system coming out of the Verdell area, heading again east at 25 miles per hour. Areas along that line, you are in the path, including Niobrara. Also, I want to note here, a severe thunderstorm warning, kind of getting out there on the edges of our listening area, northeastern Holt and eastern Boyd counties till 7:45. This system is along a line extending from about Marty to near Lynch to 7 miles north of O'Neill. That moving east at 40 miles per hour. That system, half-dollar size hail with strong wind gusts over 60 miles per hour. Some areas in the path that could be impacted include Lynch, Gross, Bristow, Monowai, Opportunity, Dorsey, Scottville, and Redbird State Wildlife Management Area. Also on the roadways, Highway 281 between mile markers 186 and 199, and Highway 12 between mile markers 131 and 144. Again, a couple severe thunderstorm warnings here for you to take note of for our evening that we have right now. First one here until 8 o'clock for northwestern Antelope, Knox counties, both those in a storm system that is moving east about 25 miles per hour. It's a system that is heading toward the Niobrara area coming out of Verdell. And that's the path of this system right now with half-dollar size hail and wind gusts over 60 miles per hour. Again, severe thunderstorm warning. Northwestern Antelope and Knox counties, you're in until 8 o'clock. And then out on that edge there with northeastern Holt and eastern Boyd counties, severe thunderstorm warning till 7:45. We have a line there going from near Marty to Lynch, and then 7 miles north of O'Neill. That system moving east at 40 miles per hour. Again, half-dollar size hail, wind gusts strong over 60 miles per hour. Some of the areas that could be impacted with that system in northeastern Holt and eastern Boyd include Lynch, Gross, Bristow, Monowai, Opportunity, Dorsey, Scottville, and Redbird State Wildlife Management Area, as well as the Highway 281 section between mile markers 186 and 199, and Highway 12 between mile markers 131 and 144. Keep it locked in right here. We'll give you updated information as our severe weather breaks through. Because when severe weather strikes, US 92 strikes first.

From the US 92 Equity Bank Severe Weather Center, I'm Billy Wolf. Just to let you know, severe thunderstorm warning in effect till 8 o'clock. This is for northwestern Antelope and Knox counties. Here moments ago, the system located along a line from 6 miles north of Verdell to 11 miles southeast of Lynch to about 7 miles northeast of O'Neill. This system moving pretty slow, moving east at 25 miles per hour. With that, the movement into Verdell has been delayed because the system has kind of stalled and gone just very slow stepping across the land there. Again, about 25 miles per hour when it's moving. It should be around Verdell at around 720. Now, at this point in time, as I'm speaking, again, this system is going slow and it's kind of stalling in spots at times. Verdell, right now, Niobrara, Verdigris, Santee, you're in the path of this system. And this system is showing, according to the radar, golf ball size hail and wind gusts over 60 miles per hour. Update also, northeastern Holt, eastern Boyd County, severe thunderstorm warning till 7:45. That system has a line going from 7 miles northeast of Lynch to just west of Verdell, about 6 miles to 12 miles north of Page. That system moving east around 35 miles per hour with golf ball size hail and wind gusts over 60 miles per hour. Some of the towns in the path of this system include Lynch, Monowai, Dorsey, Scottville, Opportunity, and Redbird State Wildlife Management Area. And I want to make note here that we do have for southeastern Holt until 8 o'clock another system here. This one is near Chambers, about 60 miles southwest of O'Neill. It's moving east again, real slow, 20 miles an hour. Quarter-size hail, 60 mile an hour plus wind gust possible, according to radar. Chambers and Inman, you're in the path of this system that's going in that area. Yeah, looking at three different systems right now, according to our National Weather Service and the radar here. It's all kind of clumped together in a sense, but all different movements, different actual small systems. Again, severe thunderstorm warning till 8 for northwestern Antelope and Knox counties. This system along a line extending from 6 miles north of Verdell to 11 miles southeast of Lynch to 7 miles northeast of O'Neill. That one moving east about 25 miles per hour and kind of maybe stopping at times and then going again with the wind gusts over 60 miles per hour and golf ball size hail. And Verdell's the impact right now of this storm system where it's going through Niobrara, Verdigris, Santee, you're in the path on this one. Again, northwestern Antelope, Knox County, severe thunderstorm warning until 8. Also again, northeastern Holt, eastern Boyd counties till 7:45. Your severe system is along a line and goes from 7 miles northeast of Lynch to 6 miles west of Verdell to 12 miles north of Page. You see how close these are, kind of almost connected with these systems. This one's moving a little faster, 35 miles an hour. Again, golf ball size hail, wind gusts 60 miles an hour. Some of the areas that are in the path of this system, Lynch, Monowai, Dorsey, Scottville, Opportunity, and Redbird State Wildlife Management Area, as well as Highway 281 between mile markers 186 and 190, and Highway 12 between mile markers 134 and 144. And let's not forget here, we have another one. This system is southeastern Holt County till 8, severe thunderstorm warning. It's near Chambers, which is just southwest of O'Neill, about 15, 16 miles. This system moving east around 20 miles an hour, quarter-size hail, 60 mile per hour, plus wind gusts. Chambers and Inman, you're in the path of this system. Also, Highway 20 near mile marker 316 and Highway 281 between mile markers 165 and 177. So take note of those severe thunderstorm activities that we have going on right now. We'll keep you updated as more does become available. Hopefully these will lessen and, become weak enough that we can take out the severe warning for these storm systems. But right now they're moving slow. They're still pretty strong in the aforementioned areas. So you need to keep it locked right here, because as severe weather breaks out, we break out first and strike with the information you need here.

0: U.S. 92 Equity Bank Severe Weather Center. I am Billy Wolf. Let's get your severe thunderstorm warnings out for you. I'll give a refresh on this. Severe thunderstorm warning till 8 for northwestern Antelope and Knox counties. This system is along a line extending about 6 miles north of Verdell to 11 miles southeast of Lynch to 7 miles northeast of O'Neill. That system moving east at 25 miles per hour, but known to kind of stall a little bit and then keep moving. Golf ball size hail, wind gusts over 60 miles per hour, according to radar. And going out of the Verdell area at this time, heading east at 25 miles per hour. Some areas that could be impacted also include, but not limited to, are Niobrara, Verdigris, and Santee. We also have a severe thunderstorm warning until 7:30 for northeastern Holt and eastern Boyd. And, that one will expire here at 7:30, so a couple minutes, because that system, thank goodness, the strength of it, of that system, has weakened a little bit. Yeah. Therefore, and it's moving out. So, moving onward. And we got one more I do want to take note here real quick. Got the refresh on it. Southeastern Holt, you're still on till 8. Severe thunderstorm warning. This system is near Chambers, which is 16 miles southwest of O'Neill. It's moving east about 20 miles per hour. Chambers and Inman is in the path of this particular system with quarter-size hail, wind gusts over 60 miles per hour. Again, southeastern Holt. That severe thunderstorm warning is on until 8. Again, the system near Chambers, just southwest of O'Neill. That system moving east at 20 miles per hour. And then I want to remind you, the system here for the folks in northwestern Antelope and Knox is on until 8. That severe thunderstorm warning, golf ball size hail, wind gusts over 60 miles per hour, going out of Verdell area. And Niobrara, Verdigris, Santee are in the path of this particular system with strong wind gusts over 60 miles per hour, golf ball size hail. That's till 8, severe thunderstorm warning, northwestern Antelope and Knox counties. Remember, when severe weather strikes, we strike first here at the U.S. 92 Equity Bank Severe Weather Center.
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2: 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And today we're going to talk about the appendix.
3: The entrance site to the appendix is the same as the exit site. 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
3: So if that gets blocked, the appendix will start to get distended, mm-hmm. or it will start to kind of get larger, fill up kind of like a small balloon.
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2: 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Thank you very much.
3: My pleasure.
2: All right. 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
4: County, a system that could be affecting Inman here very soon. The system was near Chambers, moving east at 20 miles per hour. Again, Inman with that particular system. The storm system affecting northwestern Antelope and Knox counties has golf ball size hail and wind gusts over 60 miles per hour, noted according to radar. Again, Niobrara, Verdigre, Santee, be on the lookout for storms coming your way. And also in southeastern Holt, the Inman area, wind gusts over 60 miles per hour and quarter size hail. That severe thunderstorm for southeastern Holt till 8. And for northwestern Antelope and Knox, your severe thunderstorm warning is in effect until 8 o'clock as well.
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U.S. 92 Equity Bank Severe Weather Center. I am Billy Wolf with a severe weather update. Severe thunderstorm warning till 8 o'clock for northwestern Antelope and Knox counties. We have this system that's moving east at about 25 miles per hour, been kind of known to stall a little bit as it's moving eastward. And the system is going to be going possibly through the Niobrara, Verdigre, and Santee areas. It is in that path, Niobrara, Verdigre, and Santee. Be aware, the system has strong wind gusts, could be over 60 miles per hour, and golf ball size hail. Also, again, that southeastern Boyd and east central Holt. We have a severe thunderstorm warning for you that popped in here until 7:45. This just came up, literally. Oh, no, that's the one that was weakened, below severe limit. Sorry, that's out. Sorry, gone. Moving on. The other one I wanted to report on here is southeastern Holt that was impacting the Inman area. That system moving slow easterly at about 20 miles per hour. Quarter-size hail with around 60 mile per hour wind gusts. So again, a couple of severe thunderstorm activity systems. We have for northwestern Antelope and Knox till 8, severe thunderstorm warning. Again, golf ball-size hail, wind gusts over 60 miles per hour. Folks around Niobrara, Verdigre, Santee, in those regions, be on the lookout, be aware. And then we also have for you in southeastern Holt County, around the Inman area, use caution with the severe thunderstorm activity. Quarter-size hail, wind gusts about 60 mile per hour plus for you as well. That's what I'm currently seeing from the National Weather Service. Keep it tuned in to US 92, because when severe weather strikes, we strike back.

In the U.S. 92 Equity Bank Severe Weather Center, I'm Billy Wolf. Reminder, severe thunderstorm warning until 8 for northwestern Antelope and Knox counties. We have a system moving east in those areas at 25 miles per hour. Still strong enough to produce strong winds over 60 miles per hour. Possible golf ball-sized hail, according to the radar. And Niobrara, Verdigris, Santee areas, you are in the path of this system. Also, we have for you a severe thunderstorm warning for southeastern Holt. Areas around Inman, you're impacted. The system moving east, pretty slow at 20 miles per hour. Quarter-size hail and wind gusts over 60 miles per hour. Again, that severe thunderstorm warning for southeastern Holt is on until 8. And severe thunderstorm warning for northwestern Antelope and Knox counties are on until 8 as well. When severe weather strikes, we strike back. U.S. 92.

0: In the U.S. 92 Equity Bank Severe Weather Center, I am Billy Wolf. Severe thunderstorm warning extended here till 8:30 for northwestern Antelope and Knox counties. Why? Well, the system, again, moving slow, sometimes stalling on its track eastward. About 25 miles per hour. Again, can stall at times. 60 mile per hour wind gust, golf ball size hail with this. Train spotters reported some quarter size hail west of Niobrara at about 7:40. So around 7 minutes ago, I got this report from them noted into the system. Some of the areas that can be impacted here. Verdigris is happening. Verdigris and Niobrara both, I should say, happening shortly, if not now. And then Santee around 7:55. Some other spots that could experience this severe thunderstorm activity include Center and Winnetoon. Okay, so take note of that. We also have for you a severe thunderstorm warning in effect for southeastern Holt. This is on until 8. A system that's around the Inman area. Again, slow mover on this system, moving east at 20 miles per hour. Quarter-size hail, wind gusts over 60 miles per hour. That's, again, Inman area, moving east. Southeastern Holt County, severe thunderstorm warning till 8. And just want to remind you, again, this severe thunderstorm activity for northwestern Antelope and Knox extended till 8:30 because this system does not want to go anywhere for whatever reason. It's just slow, stalling a little bit, golf ball size hail possible, wind gusts over 60 miles per hour. Verdigris and Niobrara, you're in the path of this system going through at this time, if not shortly. Verdigris and Niobrara. Santee, you might see it around 7:55 depending on the movement. But again, the system's moving east. Slow move at around 25 miles per hour, if not slowing down to practically stopping at times. Some other path on this severe thunderstorm could include Center and Winnetoon. If you're in those areas, be ready for this system coming through. Northwestern Antelope, Knox counties till 8:30. You are in a severe thunderstorm warning. When severe weather strikes, we strike first at U.S. 92.
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US 92 Equity Bank Severe Weather Center. I'm Billy Wolf. Let's get you updated with the severe thunderstorm activity going on. We have a severe thunderstorm warning until 8 for northwestern Antelope and western Knox. We have a system here located along a line from about 3 miles northwest of Springfield to 4 miles north of Verdigris to 11 miles northeast of Page. That system moving east at 25 miles per hour. Trained weather spotter reported half-dollar size hail at around 7:45 near Niobrara. 2-inch hail is possible with this system. Wind gusts over 60 miles per hour. Verdigris, Santee, Center, and Winnetoon, you're in the path of this system. Again, it's a line going about 3 miles northwest of Springfield to 4 miles north of Verdigris to 11 miles northeast of Page. That system moving east at 25 miles per hour. Another system here that looking at, and this is right there in southeastern Holt. This one's been extended till 8:30. Again, slow mover moving east. Ewing and Inman. Also, Highway 20 between mile markers 315 and 328. You're in the path of this system, southeastern Holt, till 8:30. Quarter-size hail, wind gusts over 60 miles per hour is possible with that system. So that's kind of what we're looking at right now with the severe weather activity that we do have. Severe thunderstorm warning till 8 o'clock. No, pardon me. Scratch that, 8:30. For northwestern Antelope, western Knox counties, we have severe thunderstorm warning. Again, the line of activity is from 3 miles northeast of... Oh, this is another system here. It looks like two systems. This particular one is on till 8. That's 3 miles northwest of Springfield to 4 miles north of Verdigris to 11 miles northeast of Page, moving east about 25 miles per hour. Again, Verdigris, Santee, Center, Winnetoon. And there's another one button up right with it. It's on until 8:30. This system is just northeast of Santee, about 3 miles, to 3 miles north of Center, 7 miles southwest of Verdigris, moving east at 25 miles per hour. And a couple-inch hail with that possible 60-mile-per-hour wind gust. Center, Winnetoon, the system's going to be coming through on this particular one at around 8 o'clock. So, again, a couple systems like right there together working against that region with the heavy, severe activity. Southeastern Holt till 8:30, you have a severe thunderstorm warning. This system here noted about 9 miles west of Ewing, which is southeast of O'Neill, around 13 miles. So 9 miles west of Ewing, moving east at 35 miles per hour. Now here, this particular system shows 60 mile per hour wind gust and quarter size hail. Ewing and Inman, you are in the path of this system. Southeastern Holt County till 8:30, severe thunderstorm warning. And again, I want to remind you, I have a couple systems here butted up next to each other for northwestern Antelope, western Knox counties. You're all right there, a couple different systems. One is around the Verdigris, Santee, Center, Winnetoon areas with 2-inch hail, 60 mile per hour plus wind gust. And the other one there going through Center and Winnetoon here around 8 o'clock, so shortly with this system. And this particular one has 2-inch hail and 60-mile-per-hour wind gusts as well. It's like one big system, but they're separate. Yeah, they look like one system, but they're actually two separate little systems here. And this second one for northwestern Antelope and western Knox, that, again, this line is northeast of Santee a little bit to just north of Center and southwest of Verdigris. That system moving east about 25 miles per hour. That one is on until 8:30. That severe thunderstorm warning for northwestern Antelope and western Knox. And again, Center and Winnetoon coming up here shortly, if not already. You could feel the impact from this severe storm activity. And some other storm activity, again, here going on for southeastern Holt County. Make sure that you are aware in the Inman and Ewing area, you are taking precautions. Southeastern Holt till 8:30 with the severe thunderstorm activity moving through your area easterly at about 35 miles per hour. When severe weather strikes, we strike first at US 92.

U.S. 92 Equity Bank Severe Weather Center. I'm Billy Wolf. We have a new severe thunderstorm warning activated till 8:30. This is for northeastern Knox and northwestern Cedar counties. This system is a line going from 6 miles east of Santee to near center, moving southeast at 35 miles per hour. Baseball-size hail, wind gusts over 70 miles per hour with this system. Bloomfield, you could see this activity run through at around 8:10, if not sooner. Crofton at around 8:15, if not sooner. I think it's obvious in these situations you should stay away from windows. Do I have to say it? Again, especially with strong wind gusts and, in this case, baseball-size hail. Yeah, definitely stay away from windows. Go to the lowest floor, the most interior room of the building you're in for safety's sake. And again, northeastern Knox, northwestern Cedar County till 8:30, severe thunderstorm warning. Also, northwestern Antelope, western Knox, you still have a severe thunderstorm warning in effect till 8:30 as well. Center and Winnetoon is experiencing this activity, I think, right now with this system. It's moving east at about 25 miles per hour. Wind gusts over 60 miles per hour at that one. 2-inch hail possible. And then we got the other one, southeastern Holt, till 8:30. This system was west of Ewing, and that's moving east at 35 miles per hour. And it's going to be going through the Ewing and Inman areas. Also, if you're on Highway 20 between mile markers 315 and 328. I want to remind you, a new severe thunderstorm warning has been activated for northeastern Knox and northwestern Cedar counties till 8:30. This system is going on a line that's 6 miles east of Santee to near center, and that's moving east, southeast at 35 miles per hour. Baseball-sized hail, wind gusts over 70 miles per hour. Bloomfield, about 8:10. You could experience this, if not sooner. Crofton, around 8:15, if not sooner. Stay away from windows. We got the one in northwestern Antelope, western Knox, severe thunderstorm warning till 8:30. Center and Winnetoon's getting the impact from that right now. That system moving east at 25 miles per hour. If you're in the path of that, be prepared to take shelter. Again, lowest floor of the building you're in, most interior room. You don't know what these strong winds can pick up and actually throw through a window, or even strong hail, like baseball-size hail, with what we're experiencing with a couple of these systems. Southeastern Holt till 8:30. System moving east at 35 miles per hour, going into the Ewing area and around Inman. Also, Highway 20 region between mile markers 315 and 328. Keep it locked in right here, because when severe weather strikes, we strike first at U.S. 92.

In the U.S. 92 Equity Bank Severe Weather Center, I am Billy Wolf. Want to give you a couple notes here with our severe activity. Severe weather in effect for north central Knox County right now. This warning is on until 8:30. We have a system that's along a line 6 miles south of Tabor to 4 miles northeast of Center to 4 miles west of Winnetoom. That system moving east at 25 miles per hour. We had a 2-inch hail reported in Niobrara by a trained weather spotter. 60-mile-per-hour wind gusts possible as well. This particular system in northern, north-central Knox County will hang in the rural areas mainly. Santee Reservation and Lindy is where that will be basically at. Severe thunderstorm warning for northwestern Antelope. Going on until 8:45 now. This updated system here located just west of Ewing. Moving east at 25 miles per hour. 60-mile-per-hour wind gust, quarter-size hail. Clear water. Be on the lookout. You're in the path of this system. It's coming through that way. Northeastern Knox, northwestern Cedar till 8:30. Severe weather activity. Bloomfield, you should be getting it now, if not shortly. Crofton around 8:15. This system has baseball-size hail possible. 70-mile-per-hour wind gusts. Some strong, severe weather activity is out here tonight, people. And then I've got another one here. This little system with ping pong ball size hail around the Ewing area right now. It's noted. 60-mile-per-hour wind gusts there in the Ewing area. Southeastern Holt County. Severe thunderstorm warning till 8:30 with that one. So, lots of activity. Be cautious. Stay away from windows with the strong winds and hail. 2-inch in diameter plus could easily go through a window, crack windows. Winds could pick anything up, throw them through windows. Stay away from windows, please. Try and get to the lowest floor of the building you're in, most interior room for safety's sake. Just to be, you never know what's going to happen. Severe thunderstorm warning, north central Knox County till 8:30. The system again is 6 miles south of Tabor. On the line, 4 miles northeast of Center and 4 miles west of Winnetoon with that line moving east 25 miles per hour. We have this system basically rural areas of north-central Knox County, the Santee Reservation and Lindy. It's in the path of that system. 2-inch hail, wind gusts over 60 miles per hour. Severe thunderstorm warning for northwestern Antelope till 8:45. That system is west of Ewing, moving east at 25 miles per hour. And Clearwater, you'll be in the path of that system with 60-mile-per-hour wind gust, quarter-size hail. This other system here, northeastern Knox, northwestern Cedar till 8:30. Baseball-size hail, 70-mile-per-hour plus wind gust. Bloomfield area is getting hit right now. If not shortly in Crofton, about 8:15 or so, that system moving east. And that's going around 35 miles per hour. Northeastern Knox and northwestern Cedar County till 8:30. And we have that southeastern Holt till 8:30 here. Ping pong ball size hail. This little system, wind gusts over 60 miles per hour. And again, around the Ewing area, moving east at 35 miles per hour. So multiple systems out there creating havoc in northeast Nebraska tonight. And just keep it locked right here, because when severe weather strikes, we strike first with the information you need. We are U.S. 92.

In the U.S. 92 Equity Bank Severe Weather Center, I'm Billy Wolf. Severe weather update. We've got this warning in effect till 8:30 for northeastern Knox, northwestern Cedar counties. This system here along a line going from 4 miles southwest of Lewis and Clark State Rec area to 4 miles northwest of Bloomfield to 5 miles east of Center. This system very destructive here. Noted storms for Santee and Crofton. Yeah, baseball-sized hail, wind gusts over 70 miles per hour. Bloomfield and Crofton, you're getting it right now. If not, soon. You have to be experiencing this right now, I'm guessing. Yeah, we talked about it. We warned you. This system going through with a vengeance. Slow and heavy. Strong winds, 70 mile per hour plus baseball-sized hail. Yeah. A train weather spotter reported wind-driven baseball-sized hail in Niobrara just before 8 o'clock. Ugh, destructive. Destructive storms. Hearts, prayers for those folks around Santee and Crofton, those destructive storms. And we also want to note here, North Central Knox till 8:30. This system is just about 6 miles south of Tabor, a few miles northeast of Center, just about 4 miles west of Winnetou, moving east at 25 miles per hour. Has 2-inch hail, 60 mile per hour plus wind gusts. Again, mainly in rural areas of north central Knox County, Santee Reservation, and Lindy for that system. Yeah, these are separate systems. Northwestern Antelope till 8:45. This system is west of Ewing, moving east at 25 miles per hour. Clearwater, you need to be on the lookout with this particular system. Also, southeastern Holt till 8:30, golf ball size hail, wind gust 60 miles per hour around the Ewing area. Again, this is a different system than the one I just said that was west of Ewing. This is another one that's moving easterly in southeastern Holt County. Yeah. If you look on the radar, you can kind of see the covered areas where the warnings are, but there's multiple systems inside those warnings. It could be one, or it could be two or three. You know, we're experiencing multiple systems here with these storms tonight in our listening area. Want to recap again. Severe thunderstorm warning till 8:30 for northeastern Knox, northwestern Cedar. This system along a line going from 4 miles southwest of Lewis and Clark State Rec area to 4 miles northwest of Bloomfield to 5 miles east of Center. That system moving east at 35 miles per hour. Baseball-sized hail, wind gusts over 70 miles per hour. Yeah, destructive storms there for Santee and Crofton. Yeah. Wind-driven baseball-sized hail is reported in Niobrara by train weather spotters. And Bloomfield and Crofton, you are getting the brunt of it right now, if not shortly. It's going through. We're thinking about you. That system, again, moving east 35 miles per hour, northeastern Knox, northwestern Cedar, around the Bloomfield-Crofton area, heading easterly. Again, the other system here, north-central Knox, till 8:30. That system, 2-inch hail, 60 mile per hour plus wind gusts. Mainly rural areas of north central Knox. Some other areas could be affected. Santee Reservation and Lindy with that one. And then northwestern Antelope till 8:45. That particular system is west of Ewing at the last check here. And about 10, 12 minutes ago, moving east at 25 miles per hour, going slow again, kind of going slow, stalling out, going again. Quarter size hail, 60 plus mile per hour wind gust, Clearwater. You are in the path of that. If you are not experiencing it already, it's coming toward you, Clearwater. Northwestern Antelope till 8:45, severe thunderstorm warning. And then another one here, southeastern Holt till 8:30. That system located near Orchard. And that system is moving east at 35 miles per hour just a couple minutes ago. Located near Orchard, moving east 35 miles per hour. Golf ball size hail. Wind gusts over 60 miles per hour. So you need to be cautious for that particular system as it treks easterly at 35 miles per hour. And keep it locked in right here, because when severe weather strikes, we strike first with the information you need. We are US 92.

US 92 Equity Bank Severe Weather Center. I am Billy Wolf. Checking here with our severe thunderstorm warnings. We have in effect till 8:45 northwestern Antelope County. The system southeast of Ewing, moving east at 30 miles per hour with golf ball size hail, wind gusts over 60 miles per hour. Clearwater, Orchard, Royal, Grove Lake Rec area, you're in the path of this system. Also, we have a severe thunderstorm warning for northeastern Knox, northwestern Cedar counties. Moments ago, the system was located over Crofton and moving east at 35 miles per hour. Very destructive storm for Crofton. Baseball size hail, wind gusts over 70 miles per hour. This system going to be over mainly rural parts of northeastern Knox, northwestern Cedar, Wygon Marina, Gavin's Point Dam and Campgrounds, Lewis and Clark State Rec area, Santee Reservation, all in the path of that storm system there. But again, it was located over Crofton here just a few moments ago, moving east at 35 miles per hour. Very destructive storm with baseball-size hail, 70 mile per hour wind gust. We also have here another system, northeastern Knox, northern Cedar till 9:15. Storm system located just northwest of Crofton. And it's moving east at 40 miles per hour with golf ball size hail and 60 mile per hour plus wind gust. St. Helena is in the path of this system here in about 10 minutes or less. You could experience that system. Other areas in the path, why not for that system? We also have one here till 8:30 for north central Knox. This one, again, is going to be mainly over rural areas of north central Knox, the Santee Reservation, Lindy, with 2-inch hail, 60 mile per hour plus winds. Southeastern Holt, you got a warning till 8:30. Golf ball size hail, wind gusts over 60 miles per hour. That system here, around 10 minutes ago, was over Orchard, moving east at 35 miles per hour. Train spotters had golf ball size hail near Ewing with that system. That's what we're looking at right now. Again, I'll give you the quick rundown here. Severe thunderstorm warning, northeastern Knox, northern Cedar counties. 9:15 is the cutoff for this. We have a system that's located northwest of Crofton, about 3 miles, and that's moving east to 40 miles per hour. Golf ball size hail, 60 mile per hour wind gusts. St. Helena, this will reach you at around 8:35 if you're in that area. That's the path it's taken, moving east 40 miles per hour with that system. Again, that one was just northwest of Crofton. Another one here, this particular system, you know, we talked about was very destructive for the Crofton area. Yeah, large baseball size hail with another system that moved through there. Mm-hmm. So be aware of that. That one was really strong with the Crofton area. Northeastern Knox, northwestern Cedar County, you are in a severe thunderstorm warning until 8:30. Again, this one expected to be in rural areas of northeastern Knox, northwestern Cedar, Wygon Marina, Gavin's Point Dam and Campgrounds, Lewis and Clark State Rec area, Santee Reservation, that particular system. That's kind of where it's going to be around, heading easterly at 35 miles per hour. Again, that one was very destructive for Crofton. Baseball size hail, wind gusts over 70 miles per hour. We got that northeastern Knox, northern Cedar one now till 9:15. This particular one, this is 3 miles northwest of Crofton. Another one there out by Crofton. And that's moving east at 40 miles per hour. Golf ball size hail, wind gusts over 60 miles per hour.

In the U.S. 92 Equity Bank Severe Weather Center, I am Billy Wolf. Let's get you an update here on our severe thunderstorm warnings that we have for our listing area. Northwestern Antelope till 845. We have a system here. It's just southeast of Ewing, moving east at 30 miles per hour. Golf ball size hail, wind gusts over 60 miles per hour. Folks in Clearwater, Orchard, Royal, and the Grove Lake Rec area, you are in the path of this system. Again, it's moving east 30 miles per hour. Clearwater, Orchard, Royal, and Grove Lake Rec area, you're in the path of that system. That system has golf ball size hail possible, as well as wind gusts over 60 miles per hour. Train spotters did have golf ball size hail near Ewing at around 8:11. Northeastern Knox, Northern Cedar till 9:15. A severe thunderstorm located a few miles northwest of Crofton. That system moving east at 40 miles per hour with golf ball size hail. Wind gusts over 60 miles per hour. St. Helena, that system's going to be near you shortly, if not already. Why not? Also in the path of that system till 9:15. Northeastern Knox, Northern Cedar. That system just northwest of Crofton. It was moving east at 40 miles per hour. Also here, we have the severe thunderstorm warning in effect. Looks like we've had some drop off. I just refreshed, and it's showing me that we do have a few that dropped off at 8:30 that were allowed to drop off at 8:30 due to the systems either weakening in intensity and not becoming severe warning-like with their strength, or moving out of our listening area.

0: one of the two possibilities. I know there's activity there in the South Dakota area as you get it there in southern Yankton, also southwestern Clay there in southeastern South Dakota, and also southeastern Bonhom County. They have activity there, so that's just, those systems are kind of moving out, it looks like. But yeah, we do have some here that we want to keep you aware of for a little while. Northwestern Antelope till 8:45. That system is going to impact here Orchard and Royal. We have this system here located just southeast of Orchard, about 5 miles southeast of Orchard, moving east at 30 miles per hour. Half-dollar size hail, wind gusts over 60 miles per hour. That's trained in the weather spotters reporting that activity and what they're seeing drop in. Orchard and Royal will see the systems roll through there. That severe thunderstorm warning, Northwestern Antelope till 8:45. Northeastern Knox, Northern Cedar till 9:15, your severe thunderstorm warning. This particular system here moving east at 40 miles per hour. St. Helena is where it's going to go through here shortly, if not already. Why not? You're in the path of that system. Golf ball size hail, wind gusts over 60 miles per hour possible with that. And that's what we currently have for you, so stay tuned. As severe weather strikes, we'll strike first with the information you need. We are US 92.
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0: With that humidity tomorrow and a north wind gusting at times to 18 miles per hour. So keep it locked in right here. We do have some severe weather in our listening area. We're going to keep you up to date as things become available to us. Anything changes, we'll give you another update next here in just about 3.5 minutes on US 92.
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In the Severe Weather Center, I'm Billy Wolf with this tornado warning in effect for East Central Knox County, Northern Cedar County. This is in effect until 9 o'clock tonight. This severe thunderstorm system in that area is capable of producing a tornado, and it's located just north of Fordyce, about 4 miles, and it's moving east at 35 miles per hour. Radar has indicated rotation with this system. Not just a tornado rotation, also tennis ball size hail with this system. Strong wind, 60, 70 mile per hour plus with this system. System going through St. Helena at this time. Why not right now, too? Take cover immediately if you're in the warned area. East Central Knox, Northern Cedar Counties, till 9 o'clock. You are in a tornado warning. You need to move to a basement or the most interior room in the lowest floor of that building you're in. Be a sturdy structure. Stay away from windows. You need to get out of mobile homes. Get to a sturdy structure. Do not be driving. Get to a sturdy structure. A tornado is possible. Rotation was indicated in this storm system, and that system was located 4 miles north of Fordyce here, capable of producing a tornado. Again, rotation was indicated. Also, tennis ball size hail, wind gusts 60, 70 plus miles per hour. System is very dangerous, moving east at 35 miles per hour. You need to take cover immediately there in those areas, St. Helena, Why Not, and the surrounding areas. The system, again, moving east at 35 miles per hour. East Central Knox, Northern Cedar County, you are in a tornado warning until 9 o'clock. This system located 4 miles north of Fordyce, which is just south of Yankton, about 8 miles. This system moving east at 35 miles per hour. Radar did indicate rotation in the system. Also, tennis ball size hail, wind gusts 60 to 70 plus miles per hour. You need to take cover immediately in a sturdy structure. Stay away from windows. Do not be looking around because, again, a tornado can occur with little or no warning with these types of systems, especially when rotation was indicated. It could drop down. Make sure you are in the basement of the building you're in, or if you don't have a basement, the lowest floor in the most interior room. Stay away from windows. Get out of mobile homes if you can. 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Get to a sturdy structure immediately if you're in the warned area. St. Helena, Why Not areas, and those regions, the system moving east at 35 miles per hour, those that could be in the path of this system. East Central Knox, Northern Cedar County, you are in a tornado warning until 9 o'clock tonight. This system capable of producing a tornado was just noted 4 miles north of Fordyce, and that system moving east at 35 miles per hour. That system had a rotation in it, according to radar, and tennis ball size hail, as well as wind gusts 60 to 70 plus miles per hour. Let's also give you what else we have here for our severe weather activity. On until 9:15, East Central Knox, Northern Cedar, you have a severe thunderstorm warning and ping pong ball size hail, wind gusts over 70 miles per hour. That's another little warning hanging in there besides that tornado warning. That's a separate little system around that area. Why Not St. Helena? We also have here Northwestern Antelope County till 8:45. Might be allowed to expire on this system. We'll see. This system moving east at 30 miles per hour, strong wind gusts over 60 miles per hour, half dollar size hail. Orchard and Royal were in the path of that system as it was heading east at last checked, last time we talked. And again, that might be allowed to end here at 8:45 from the way things are looking. A lot of these storms have been allowed to end when they were noted from the National Weather Service. And just again, we want to indicate that tornado warning is in effect here until 9 o'clock. This is for our friends in Northern Cedar County. We have this tornado warning, a radar indicated rotation, and this severe thunderstorm warning looking here, capable of producing a tornado with little or no warning, 3 miles southwest of St. Helena, moving east at 35 miles per hour. St. Helena is about 8 miles southeast of Yankton. And again, the system's moving east at 35 miles per hour, so Why Not St. Helena, okay? The storm right around your area. Take cover immediately. Get into the basement of the building you're in, the lowest floor if you don't have the basement, the most interior room on that lowest floor. Stay away from windows. 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Get to sturdy structures. Could have flying debris, ping pong ball size hail, wind gust 60 to 70 plus miles per hour with this system. Tornado warning in effect until 9 o'clock. This is for Northern Cedar County. You need to take shelter immediately in Northern Cedar County, especially Why Not St. Helena areas. This system is coming through your area.
strong storm system. We've had some strong ones tonight. This, again, just as strong. Ping pong ball size hail. Tornado rotation has been indicated in the system, according to the radar. Now, make sure that you are getting out of mobile homes, getting out of your cars. We need you in sturdy structures if you're in the Why Not St. Helena area. And those areas, as the system is moving east, take note where you're at in relation to Why Not St. Helena. You need to get to sturdy structures. But Why Not St. Helena area, you're part of this northern Cedar County tornado warning right now until 9 o'clock. We had a system here noted moments ago capable of producing a tornado that was 3 miles southwest of St. Helena, moving east at 35 miles per hour. Why Not St. Helena? You're in the path of this system going through. Make sure you are in a sturdy structure. Take cover immediately. Stay away from windows. Go to the basement of the building you're in. If you don't have a basement, go to the lowest floor in the most interior room. Stay away from windows because that strong wind gusts from these storm systems could easily pick something up and create the flying debris that could go right through a window, even a door, a wall, depending on how strong the winds are, and especially if a tornado would occur. Again, we have a tornado warning in effect until 9 for northern Cedar County. A system there capable of producing a tornado was noted 3 miles southwest of St. Helena, moving east at 35 miles per hour. Radar did show rotation in the system. Ping pong ball size hail. Wind gusts 60 to 70 plus miles per hour with this system. Why Not in St. Helena? If you're in that area, if you're anywhere points east of that, you need to take shelter immediately for this tornado warning that is in effect till 9 for northern Cedar County. Want to recap a couple other notes here. Southeastern Knox County, we have a severe thunderstorm warning now till 9:30 for you. This storm system there is about 7 miles southwest of Bloomfield, moving east at 20 miles per hour. Quarter-size hail, wind gusts over 60 miles per hour. Bloomfield and Wausau, you are in the path of this particular system. Also here, till 9:15, this the system that we kind of have around Why Not St. Helena right now, this particular system is also creating... it's got another warning to it, and that's going to be hanging on until about 9:15. East Central Knox, Northern Cedar. There's another system there, Northern Cedar County folks, that's still in effect till 9:15. It's part of Eastern Knox County right now. Yeah, you got a couple systems around you. Why Not St. Helena? So we're thinking about you going through this right now. We know it. We've got some strong storm systems in your regions. You need to take shelter if you are in the Why Not Helena areas. Also, a tornado possibility with this system. And this system, mainly rural areas now, looks like it's updated. Looks like it is continuing to move and picking up a little speed, too. Moving east at 40 miles per hour, about 5 miles per hour or so faster than last checked. Northeastern Cedar County, tornado warning for you till 9 o'clock. They've kind of moved the tornado warning along here in the different part of Cedar County from north to now northeastern because the system is moving at a pretty good clip, 40 miles per hour. It's not stalling. It's moving, but it's creating some havoc because it is having ping pong ball size hail, heavy rain, strong wind gusts, 60 to 70 miles per hour. Right now where it's at, mainly over rural areas of northeastern Cedar is what it will be, but also you have some areas where, you know, a lot of people live out there. So you gotta take shelter. Maybe you have a tornado shelter. Get to that. You have a basement in the home you're in. Get to that. If you don't have one, go to the lowest floor in the most interior room. Be in a sturdy structure. Get out of mobile homes. Get out of your vehicles. Get into sturdy structures. Northeastern Cedar County. Some of the areas that could be impacted there with northeastern Cedar County, Menominee, Brookie Bottom, St. Helena, Boat Dock, that kind of area. That's this direction of this system right now. Tornado warning for northeastern Cedar. This is going on until 9 o'clock tonight. Let me get a refresh here and see what we have currently for severe weather activity. Severe thunderstorm warning. This is southeastern Knox until 9:30. I have a system here located 7 miles southwest of Bloomfield, moving east at 20 miles per hour. Again, it's southwest of Bloomfield, but Bloomfield, you're going to get a piece of this. So is Wausau. This system, 60 mile per hour wind gust, quarter size hail possible, according to radar with this particular system. Severe thunderstorm warning, southeastern Knox County. You are on until 9:30 with this. Also, we have here another
severe thunderstorm warning. Again, northern Cedar County, folks, this is a separate system than what we had before with that tornado warning. Eastern Knox, northern Cedar, till 9:15. Strong wind gusts, ping pong ball size hail. This system moving east about 40 miles per hour. So a couple systems out there in the Cedar County region. And again, want to stress, tornado warning is in effect for Cedar County, and specifically northeastern Cedar, till 9 o'clock here. We have about 10 minutes left on this. We're going to stay with you, though, as the system moves. Maybe it'll move out of the area because it is moving easterly in pretty good clip at about 40 miles per hour. Don't have a tornado noted yet, but we do have a rotation indicated inside the system. Ping pong ball size hail is possible, and strong wind gusts 60 to 70 miles per hour with this system. So make sure you take note if you are there in northeastern Cedar County. You need to seek shelter, sturdy structure. Even though it's mainly over rural areas, we have a lot of folks in rural Nebraska there in northeastern Cedar County. A lot of folks living out there, a lot of businesses too. We have smaller communities. So make sure that you're in a sturdy structure. You're away from windows. You're not in your cars. You're not in a mobile home because those can easily be damaged, destroyed very quickly. You need to be in some sort of sturdy structure with this particular system. Tornadic thunderstorm will remain mainly over rural areas of northeastern Cedar County, and that's Menominee, Brookie Bottom, St. Helena Boat Dock. Again, northeastern Cedar County till 9 o'clock, you have a tornado warning in effect. There's a severe thunderstorm capable of producing a tornado with little or no warning. That was noted over St. Helena, moving east at 40 miles per hour. Radar showed the rotation, ping pong ball size hail, and again, wind gusts. We had 60 to 70 miles per hour. Want to note here a few things. We had National Weather Service folks noting here. Tornado warning coming out along Highway 12 in northern Cedar. Yep. We had somebody note here a few reports of 90-plus mile-per-hour winds just north of Highway 12 near Fordyce. Holy cow. Can you imagine? This is why we tell you to get out of your cars. That wind could flip a mobile home, I think. Strong enough at the right angle? Yeah. Depending on the age of the mobile home, that's why we say get in a sturdy structure and stay away from windows. Because that wind, whoa, that wind could easily pick up items, flying debris, throw it through doors, throw it through windows, throw it through walls. Depending on what the item is and how strong those winds are, man, 90-plus mile-per-hour winds. Got a report there just north of Highway 12 near Fordyce. Wow. Strong activity here. No concrete evidence of a tornado touching down. We wanted to note that at this time. We just have a strong thunderstorm system capable of producing a tornado. No concrete evidence a tornado has touched down. But 90-plus mile-per-hour winds, yeah. That's strong. Yeah. Very destructive storm system with those kind of winds. Mm-hmm. The winds alone can do damage, not to mention the hail, the rain. Yeah, those winds do damage on their own. Current circulation here, moving through St. Helena, moving northeast over the last 10 minutes, it noted here, and should be in South Dakota shortly with this particular system here. So, yeah, we appreciate our friends at the National Weather Service getting these notes to us. 90-plus mile-per-hour winds there was reported north of Highway 12 near Fordyce. Can you imagine? Again, we need you to make sure that you stay in a sturdy structure. Get out of mobile homes in these situations. Cars, because we don't want your safety at risk whatsoever. Let me refresh here, see where we're at with this tornado warning. It is on till 9 o'clock, northeastern Cedar County. Again, that system capable of producing tornado was floating over the St. Helena area, moving east at 40 miles per hour. The system is capable of producing a tornado. Hadn't had one noted to touch down, but, man, those wind gusts, over 90 miles per hour. Ping pong ball size hail possible. Heavy rain. Yeah. Make sure you are staying in a basement of the building you're in until this passes through, until we give you the clear, or if you don't have a basement, lowest floor, the most interior room, stay away from windows. Ping pong ball size hail,
possibility of a tornado. Rotation was indicated by radar. Strong winds. Yeah, again, north of Highway 12. There, by Fort Ice. 90-plus mile per hours on those winds. I can't even imagine. Just north of Highway 12 near Fort Ice, where that was reported. National Weather Service got that called in. That's crazy. Again, strong winds like that can do anything. They are very destructive on their own. Yeah. It's like tornadic activity. Want to also remind you, northern Cedar County till 9:15, severe thunderstorm warning here. We have a system 4 miles east of Wynot moving east at 40 miles per hour there. Strong wind gusts over 70 miles per hour. Wynot, Fort Ice, St. Helena, Obert, Brookie Bottom, Bow Valley, Menominee, St. Helena, Boat Dock, all in the path of that particular system. Northern Cedar County till 9:15, severe thunderstorm warning. Now, we got a new severe thunderstorm warning out for northwestern Pierce and northeastern Antelope. This is until 9:45. The system located 11 miles east of Orchard, moving east at 20 miles per hour. Orchard about 11 miles north of Neely. 60 mile per hour wind gust, quarter size hail. Plainview, Brunswick, Royal, Grove Lake Rec area. You're in the path of this system. Take shelter. Severe thunderstorm warning, southeastern Knox till 9:30. We had a system that was southwest of Bloomfield moving east 20 miles per hour. Bloomfield and Wausau in the path of that particular system. Yeah, we just have quite a few storms going on here. Just want to note something here. We have another system that's kind of on the edge of Nebraska, so to speak. Nebraska, Yankton. Severe thunderstorm warning till 9:30 for southwestern Clay and southeastern Yankton counties. This particular system, I have one here showing near St. Helena a couple minutes ago. This system, and that's north of Hardington, about 9 miles. So right there, just on the edge of our listening area near St. Helena, moving east at 30 miles per hour. That had a half-dollar size hail. Wind gusts over 70 miles per hour. Meckling is in the path of that particular system. Quite a bit of activity out there tonight with our severe thunderstorm activity and our tornado warning that we have in effect. Let me get a refresh here and see where we're at with that tornado warning. Northeastern Cedar County still in effect here. And the system's moving east at 40 miles per hour. Radar did indicate rotation. No tornado has touched down that we have known of. No one said anything. But somebody did note, north of Highway 12 near Fort Ice, there was 90-plus mile-per-hour wind gusts. Ping-pong ball-sized hail. Radar with the rotation. Strong winds with this system. Anything can happen. Make sure you are in a basement of the building you're in. If you're in that northeastern Cedar County area, especially Menominee, Brookie Bottom, St. Helena Boat Dock. Yeah, this particular system is very strong, bringing some havoc with it. And we want you to make sure that you stay in your sturdy structures and your basements. If you got one, if not, lowest floor, most interior room, till this can clear through here. It is 8:58. We're hoping here in a couple minutes that we can get this tornado warning to be allowed to expire. We'll see. It may just move out of our listening area, but still stay active. We'll see how strong the systems are, if they weaken at all. I want to remind you again, severe thunderstorm warning in effect till 9:15 for northeastern Cedar County. System here located near Maskell, that's just about 4 miles southwest of Vermilion, moving east at 40 miles per hour. And that system has strong winds over 70 miles per hour, quarter size hail. Areas that could be impacted from this system in northeastern Cedar. Again, it's a different system till 9:15. Again, it's near Maskell. And Wynot, St. Helena, Brookie Bottom, St. Helena Boat Dock. Yeah, you're part of that watch, too, on that warning for northeastern Cedar. Severe thunderstorm warning for northwestern Pierce, northeastern Antelope till 9:45. A system located just 11 miles east of Orchard, which is just north of Neely, about 11 miles. 11 miles east of Orchard, that system moving east at 20 miles per hour. And Plainview, Brunswick, Royal, Grove Lake Rec area, all part of that path for those areas. Northwestern Pierce, northeastern Antelope, severe thunderstorm warning till 9:45. Severe thunderstorm warning for southeastern Knox till 9:30.
We had a system that was southwest of Bloomfield moving east at 20 miles per hour, and Bloomfield and Wausau are in the path of that with quarter-size hail, wind gusts over 60 miles per hour there. So, and again, want to make mention, severe thunderstorm warning till 9:30 for southwestern Clay, southeastern Yankton counties. Had this system near St. Helena, which is just 9 miles north of Hardington, moving east at 30 miles per hour. Strong wind gusts over 70 miles per hour, half dollar size hail. Meckling, you're in the path of that particular system there with that severe weather activity. But I think that one is kind of getting out of our area. Just want to make you mindful of it. Let's see where we're at here. We are at 9 o'clock. See if we want to get in some information here real quick. See if we got any more notes here from the National Weather Service. Notes, areas of rotation have looked much less organized over the last 10 minutes. Last of the week rotation is currently just a little bit northeast here. They are going to drop the tornado warning across northern Cedar County. Rotation has moved off to the northeast. So that is from the National Weather Service. They just issued that a couple minutes ago. They're dropping the tornado warning across northern, northeastern Cedar County. Rotation has moved off to the northeast. And want to just really confirm here real quick on that. Yeah. That looks like it's it. But I do want to make note of this because we talked about it a little bit. There is a tornado warning for west central Clay County in southeastern South Dakota as well as southeastern Yankton. Till 9:15, that tornado warning for those folks. Be cautious. There's a system located over St. Helena moving east at 25 miles per hour. And again, Meckling is experiencing this dangerous system right now. So we hope those folks stay safe, get to the proper areas, the basement, lowest floor if they don't have a basement, most interior room. Again, that's in southeast South Dakota, but some of those folks in parts of our listening area could be experiencing that tornado warning for west central Clay, southeastern Yankton, and southeastern South Dakota until 9:15. That's the only tornado warning. Again, the other one for Cedar County was allowed to expire at 9 o'clock. I'm Billy Wolf. We have been simulcasting here on US 92 and 94 Rock. We'll return to regular programming on 94 Rock with the volleyball action. And then we will stay right here on US 92 with coverage with portions of our area. And we have Mookie continuing coverage on 94 Rock with the severe weather activity. When severe weather strikes, we strike back with the information you need. I'm Billy Wolf in the Severe Weather Center. It's 9:03 at KUSO Albion, Norfolk.

0: 9:06 at the U.S. 92 Equity Bank Severe Weather Center. I'm Billy Wolf. Let's get you what we have right now for our severe weather activity. Severe thunderstorm warning in effect for East Central Knox. This is until 9:30. We have a system that was located over Bloomfield, moving northeast at 25 miles per hour. The system, according to radar, had quarter-size hail, wind gusts over 60 miles per hour. Bloomfield being impacted right now. Again, it's moving northeast at 25 miles per hour, this particular storm system. Also, we have for you a severe thunderstorm warning until 9:45 for northwestern Pierce, northeastern Antelope counties. That system located 9 miles southwest of Plainview. That system moving east at 20 miles per hour with ping pong ball size hail, wind gusts over 60 miles per hour. Plainview and Brunswick need to be cautious. They are in the path of this particular system. Again, it's southwest of Plainview. It's moving east 20 miles per hour. Plainview and Brunswick. Northeastern, Cedar County right now. Just want to make a note here. Till 9:15, severe thunderstorm warning there. Again, they allowed the tornado warning to drop. But northeastern Cedar County, severe thunderstorm warning till 9:15. Why not St. Helena, Brookie Bottom, St. Helena Boat Dock, all in the path of that particular system there. That could have wind gusts over 70 miles per hour and quarter-size hail. And that is what I'm seeing currently for our listening area for severe weather activity. And again, no tornado warning for our listening area at this time. It was allowed to expire at 9 o'clock, thanks to the National Weather Service and its intensity and its movement, too. So, just keep it logged right here on US 92, because when severe weather strikes, we'll strike first with the information you need. I'm Billy Wolf in the US 92 Equity Bank Severe Weather Center.
1: 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And today we're going to talk about the appendix.
2: The entrance site to the appendix is the same as the exit site. So if something blocks that, there's nowhere else for anything to escape. And when I say that, I mean things like bacteria and stool.
1: Okay.
2: So if that gets blocked, the appendix will start to get distended, mm-hmm. or it will start to kind of get larger, fill up kind of like a small balloon.
1: Sure.
2: And our brain senses that as pain. It typically starts around our belly button, and then over the next day or so, it will move down to our right lower quadrant.
1: Hmm.
2: So if you're experiencing pain like this and it's not going away in about a day, that's when I would say to come seek help. You don't want to wait too long,
1: right?
2: Because if it gets too big, it can rupture, and that will cause even bigger problems.
1: Ooh.
2: Yes.
1: Ooh, that doesn't sound good.
2: No, typically not.
1: Yeah.
2: No. Yes.
1: Great information for our viewers. Thank you very much.
2: My pleasure.
1: All right. 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

In the U.S. 92 Equity Bank Severe Weather Center, I'm Billy Wolf. A severe weather update here, and we have the severe thunderstorm warning for northeastern Cedar County being allowed to expire at 9:15. So just a hair over a minute away, and it's done. It's lessened in intensity to create the severe warning standard, and it's moved out of the area as well. Also here, we have a severe thunderstorm warning in effect till 9:45 for northwestern Pierce and northeastern Antelope counties. A severe storm located 7 miles southwest of Plainview. System was moving east at 20 miles per hour. In the path is Plainview and Brunswick. So be noting of this. This system has ping pong ball size hail. Wind gusts over 60 miles per hour. And that's it right now. Again, the severe thunderstorm warning for northeastern Cedar County will expire here shortly at 9:15. And then until 9:45, still in effect, severe thunderstorm warning for northwestern Pierce, northeastern Antelope. And that system is just 7 miles southwest of Plainview, moving east at 20 miles per hour. Should be hitting here Plainview soon. Also Brunswick. We got this ping pong ball size hail, wind gusts over 60 miles per hour, heavy rain, of course, with this system. Plainview and Brunswick, you're in the path. This system moving east at 20 miles per hour. When severe weather strikes, keep it right here. We'll strike first with the information you need. We are U.S.

to the U.S. 92 Equity Bank Severe Weather Center. I'm Billy Wolf. Let's remind you, severe thunderstorm warning till 9:45 for northwestern Pierce, northeastern Antelope counties. We have a system moving east at 20 miles per hour in that area. That was southwest of Plainview. Plainview, you're in the past, so is Brunswick of this particular system. Could have some ping pong ball size hail. Wind gusts over 60 miles per hour along with that heavy rain. Public did report quarter size hail in Brunswick at about 9:05. Again, that was from the public, not a trained weather spotter, but I think they're probably trained enough when it's dropping in their yard, right? Quarter-size hail in Brunswick. Yeah, thanks for getting that in. Appreciate it. Again, severe thunderstorm warning until 9:45 for northwestern Pierce, northeastern Antelope. System's slow mover, moving east at 20 miles per hour. Plainview, Brunswick areas, you're in the path of this system. Keep it locked right here for your severe weather information. Because when severe weather strikes, we strike first with the information you need. We are US 92.

In the U.S. 92 Equity Bank Severe Weather Center, I'm Billy Wolf. Reminder, severe thunderstorm warning on till 9:45. This is for northwestern Pierce, northeastern Antelope counties. This system here a few moments ago, located 4 miles southwest of Plainview, moving east at 20 miles per hour, a slow mover. And sometimes, in those cases like that, it might stall a little bit so it doesn't get to its destination as quick. And Plainview, you're still in the path of this system, moving east 20 miles per hour, ping pong ball size hail, wind gusts over 60 miles per hour possible, and of course that heavy rain. That's what we are looking at with that one. Also now issued till 10 o'clock, severe thunderstorm warning for northern Pierce, northeastern Antelope, southeastern Knox, southwestern Cedar County. I have a system here over Plainview, moving east at 30 miles per hour. The system's going to be around Osmond shortly, if not already. Randolph, you're also in the path of this right now, this particular system that's been activated. So a couple thunderstorm warnings, one until 9:45. That one's for northwestern Pierce, northeastern Antelope. The system is on its way to Plainview, moving east at about 20 miles per hour with ping pong ball size hail, wind gusts over 60 miles per hour possible with the heavy rain of that storm system. And just issued severe thunderstorm warning in effect till 10 o'clock. This is for northern Pierce, northeastern Antelope, southeastern Knox, and southwestern Cedar counties. We have a storm system located over Plainview, and this one in particular is moving east at 30 miles per hour. It's a whole separate system over Plainview, moving east at 30 miles per hour. That as well, though, with ping pong ball size hail, wind gusts over 60 miles per hour. If you're in the Osmond area, take heed on this. And also Randolph, you're in the path of this particular system that's going through at about 30 miles per hour easterly. It was located over Plainview just a few moments ago. So that severe thunderstorm warning till 10 for northern Pierce, northeastern Antelope, southeastern Knox, southwestern Cedar counties. And then we have that other severe thunderstorm warning till 9:45 for northwestern Pierce and northeastern Antelope counties. Keep it right here. We'll keep you updated with the information you need, because when severe weather strikes, we strike first. 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

It's 9:27 at the U.S. 92 Equity Bank Severe Weather Center. My name is Billy Wolf. Let's get you an update here with your severe thunderstorm warning activity. One that was just recently posted is a severe thunderstorm warning for northern Pierce, northeastern Antelope, southeastern Knox, southwestern Cedar. This is

per hour, slow and steady, and sometimes I think stalling, like we had earlier in the evening. If you were paying attention, we had one of those too. This one has ping pong ball size hails possible with it, with 60 mile per hour wind gusts, according to the radar. Maybe it's going through the Plainview area right now, possibly, or maybe it's just a little past it, moving east 20 miles per hour. Slow system that might stall a little bit at spots, too. Again, northwestern Pierce, northeastern Antelope, severe thunderstorm warning, separate system there until 9:45. And just keep it right here. We'll keep you updated with the information you need. When the severe weather happens, we strike first with the information you need. We are US 92.

WS 92 Equity Bank Severe Weather Center. I am Billy Wolf. So I was kind of talking about this. The system, I think, is you're going slow as snails. That's in northwestern Pierce County. I think is stalled a little bit at times because it's going so slow. I kind of wish it would just peter out, but it's not. It's still there. Radar is showing ping pong ball size hail possible with the system. Wind gust over 60 miles per hour along with that heavy rain. This is for northwestern Pierce County till 9:45. I say it's probably stalled because this system is still located near Plainview. Near it, not through it yet. This is just a couple minutes ago, according to the radar here, looking at it. Severe thunderstorm system right near Plainview, moving east at 20 miles per hour. Again, slow is what it

0: on the go. We also have a severe thunderstorm warning till 10 for northern Pierce, northeastern Antelope, southeastern Knox, southwestern Cedar. Here showed a system that was in the Plainview area, moving east at 30 miles per hour, separate system. Going through the Osmond area, heading out easterly at 30 miles per hour toward Randolph and those areas. So, again, till 10 o'clock, severe thunderstorm warning for northern Pierce, northeastern Antelope, southeastern Knox, southwestern Cedar. And here till 9:45 for northwestern Pierce, severe thunderstorm warning. Again, this one is near Plainview, moving east at 20 miles per hour and making a pit stop here and there for whatever. Maybe it's going to pick up some momentum. I don't know. Who knows what it's doing? But it's going to be in the Plainview area here soon, if not already. We'll see. See what happens. It's going slow. Yeah. Just keep it locked right here, because when severe weather strikes, we strike first with the information you need. We are US 92.
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0: It's maybe 100 with that humidity tomorrow. And north winds a little gusty at times, 18 miles per hour. 79 is where we sit right now.
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In the U.S. 92 Equity Bank Severe Weather Center, I am Billy Wolf. Just a quick note here. The severe thunderstorm warning for northwestern Pierce County will expire at 9:45. The storm that prompted the warnings moved out of the area. However, gusty winds still may be possible with the thunderstorm activity, but the warning part is going to be allowed to expire for northwestern Pierce County here at 9:45, just about 4 minutes away. We have a severe thunderstorm warning, though, still in effect till 10. This is for northeastern Pierce, southeastern Knox, southwestern Cedar counties. Just noted a couple moments ago, the system was located 3 miles northeast of Osmond, moving east at 30 miles per hour. Randolph, it's going to be hitting you here soon, so be aware. Half-dollar size hail, according to the radar, and wind gusts over 60 miles per hour. So again, a severe thunderstorm warning until 10 for northeastern Pierce, southeastern Knox, southwestern Cedar counties, and the system located 3 miles northeast of Osmond, moving east at 30 miles per hour. Randolph, you're in the path of this system, will be to you in about 9-10 minutes or less. So take note of it. Half-dollar size hail, wind gusts over 60 miles per hour with that heavy rain. And a reminder, severe thunderstorm warning for northwestern Pierce County will expire at 9:45. When severe weather strikes, we strike first with the information you need. We are U.S. 92.

In the U.S. 92 Equity Bank Severe Weather Center, I'm Billy Wolf. Severe thunderstorm warning in effect until 10 o'clock for northeastern Pierce, southeastern Knox, and southwestern Cedar counties. We have a storm system that was northeast of Osmond about 3 miles, moving east at 30 miles per hour. And Randolph, you are in the path of this. It's going to be coming to you shortly, if not already there. About 60 mile per hour plus on those wind gusts. Yeah, half dollar size hail with the heavy rain too. So be cautious. Don't be looky-loo. Stay away. Those wind gusts can pick up anything. You have flying debris, could go through windows with a little old no warning. So stay away from windows, please. Again, this system northeast of Osmond, moving east at 30 miles per hour. Going to be around Randolph, if not already, shortly. And we'll continue moving east at 30 miles per hour. Severe thunderstorm warning till 10 for northeastern Pierce, southeastern Knox, and southwestern Cedar counties. When severe weather strikes, we strike first with the information you need. We are U.S. 92.

US 92 Equity Bank Severe Weather Center. I'm Billy Wolf. That severe thunderstorm warning hangs in till 10 for northeastern Pierce, southeastern Knox, and southwestern Cedar counties. Here, just a couple minutes ago, showed this storm located 6 miles northwest of Randolph, moving east at 30 miles per hour. Trained weather spotters did report some quarter-sized hail there in Osmond about 4 minutes ago. Randolph is experiencing some of this system here shortly, if not already. Half-dollar-sized hail is possible. Over 60-mile-per-hour wind gusts and heavy rain with the storm system here. Again, trained weather spotters did show quarter-sized hail in Osmond at around 9:45. Again, this system is northwest of Randolph just a couple moments ago, moving east at 30 miles per hour. She'll be hitting the Randolph area right now, if not shortly. Severe thunderstorm warning is in effect until 10. This is for northeastern Pierce, southeastern Knox, and southwestern Cedar counties. When severe weather strikes, we strike first with the information you need. We are US 92.

0: U.S. 92 Equity Bank Severe Weather Center. I'm Billy Wolf. We have a new severe thunderstorm warning in effect for northwestern Wayne, northeastern Pierce, and southern Cedar counties. This is till 10:45. We have a system located near Randolph. This is a separate system and moving east at 30 miles per hour. Half-dollar size hail, wind gusts over 60 miles per hour possible. Going to be in Randolph area here shortly, if not already. Belden by about 10 o'clock. Some other areas that could be impacted include Laurel and Coleridge. Don't forget, we have that other severe thunderstorm going on until 10. This is for northeastern Pierce, southeastern Knox, southwestern Cedar. And that particular system is moving east at 30 miles per hour as well. With the weather spotters there in the Osmond area, they noted quarter-size hail at about 9:45 in Osmond. So that system, again, till 10, severe thunderstorm warning for northeastern Pierce, southeastern Knox, southwestern Cedar, as moving east at 30 miles per hour. A new system now, this one is located near Randolph, moving east at 30 miles per hour. Randolph is where it's going to be at here shortly, if not already. We're going to be in a Belden area about 10 o'clock. This particular system moving east at 30 miles per hour. Again, it's near Randolph right now. Severe thunderstorm warning till 10:45 for northwestern Wayne, northeastern Pierce, and southern Cedar counties. Keep it locked in. When severe weather strikes, we strike first with the information you need. We are U.S. 92.
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in the U.S. 92 Equity Bank Severe Weather Center. I'm Billy Wolf. Reminder, we have that severe thunderstorm warning in effect for northeastern Pierce, southeastern Knox, southwestern Cedar counties. That's supposed to expire at 10. I have not been given any indicators that they will continue that. What I do have is a severe thunderstorm warning till 10:45 for northwestern Wayne, northeastern Pierce, and southern Cedar counties. Yeah, so northeastern Pierce, you're still kind of in this one. And instead of southwestern Cedar, it's just southern Cedar right now. Till 10:45, I have a severe system that was near Randolph moving east at 30 miles per hour. Going through the Randolph area, Belden here at this time right now on this system. Got half-dollar size hail possible. Wind gusts over 60 miles per hour, all part of the storm system with the heavy rain as well. Laurel and Coleridge, you're in the path of this system as it moves east at 30 miles per hour. Again, severe thunderstorm warning, northwestern Wayne, northeastern Pierce, southern Cedar counties, in effect until 10:45. Keep it locked in right here, because when severe weather strikes, we strike first with the information you need. U.S. 92.

US 92, Equity Bank Severe Weather Center. I'm Billy Wolf. Reminder, severe thunderstorm warning in effect till 10:45 for northwestern Wayne, northeastern Pierce, and southern Cedar County. We have a system that was near Randolph moving east at 30 miles per hour. And getting out of the Belden area right now, going through it, has the possibility of half-dollar size hail, wind gusts over 60 miles per hour, all with the heavy rain. System is moving east at 30 miles per hour, so as it gets through the Belden area, Laurel and Coleridge, you're in the path of this system. Again, it's moving east at 30 miles per hour. Severe thunderstorm warning till 10:45, and this is for northwestern Wayne, northeastern Pierce, and southern Cedar counties. When severe weather strikes, we strike first with the information you need.

92 Equity Bank Severe Weather Center. I'm Billy Wolf. Our severe thunderstorm warning here for northwestern Wayne, northeastern Pierce, southern Cedar counties is in effect till 10:45. The system is moving east at 30 miles per hour out of the Belden area, heading toward Laurel and Coleridge. If you're in the path of those communities, if you're on that trajectory, kind of expect a possibility of some strong thunderstorm activity. And that could include a half-dollar size hail, wind gusts over 60 miles per hour, and, of course, heavy rain. Could be some damage with the hail, too, in spots. You know, vehicles, roofs, siding, trees. Severe thunderstorm warning till 10:45 for northwestern Wayne, northeastern Pierce, and southern Cedar counties. Again, Laurel and Coleridge, you're in the path of this system. It's moving east at 30 miles per hour. Keep it right here. We'll keep you informed because when severe weather strikes, we strike first with the information you need. We are US 90.

so. US 92 Equity Bank Severe Weather Center. I'm Billy Wolf. The severe thunderstorm warning in effect till 10:45 that we had is now just for southern Cedar County. We have a storm located near Belden, which is about 12 miles south of Hardington, moving east at 30 miles per hour. They're showing some ping pong ball size hail. Yeah, emergency management reported the hail measured up to ping pong ball size there in Randolph at about 9:56. Wind gusts over 60 miles per hour. We got some heavy rain too. Laurel and Coleridge, you are in the path of this system moving east at 30 miles per hour. Again, emergency management did report hail that measured up to ping pong ball size in Randolph at around 9:56. So, severe thunderstorm warning till 10:45 for southern Cedar County. They've taken off the Pierce part of it and Wayne and just left southern Cedar County in this severe thunderstorm warning till 10:45. It's near Belden right now, this system, which is south of Hardington, about 12 miles. It's moving east at 30 miles per hour with, again, the possibility of ping-pong ball-size hail, wind gusts over 60 miles per hour. Laurel and Coleridge, you are in the path of this system. Take heed and keep it locked right here because when severe weather strikes, we strike first with the information you need. We are US 92.

In the U.S. 92 Equity Bank Severe Weather Center, I'm Billy Wolf. We have a severe thunderstorm warning now. It's been issued for northwestern Knox County here. Goes till 11 o'clock. This system is along a line extending from 4 miles south of Avon to 3 miles north of Verdell to 5 miles east of Lynch, moving east at 20 miles per hour. Quarter-size hail, wind gusts over 60 miles per hour possible. It's going to be around Verdell area here shortly, if not already. Also in the path of this severe thunderstorm system is Niobrara and Santee. Radar did indicate some quarter-size hail and wind gusts over 60 miles per hour, along with that heavy rain with this severe thunderstorm system. Again, this is for northwestern Knox County till 11 o'clock. The system we have here is along a line extending from 4 miles south of Avon to 3 miles north of Verdell to 5 miles east of Lynch, moving east at 20 miles per hour. And again, right now it's heading to the Verdell area. We'll be there shortly, if not already. And other locations in the path include Niobrara and Santee. Keep it locked right here, because when severe weather strikes, we strike first with the information you need. We are US 92.

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2: In the U.S. 92 Equity Bank Severe Weather Center, I'm Billy Wolf. I wanted to hold off on this till I got confirmation from the National Weather Service, but they have canceled the severe thunderstorm warning for southern Cedar County. The storm that prompted the warning weakened below severe limits, no longer poses an immediate threat. So again, the severe thunderstorm warning for southern Cedar County was allowed to expire. It was scheduled until 10:45. However, we still have a severe thunderstorm warning for northwestern Knox. This is until 11. This system is located along a line going from 4 miles south of Avon to 3 miles north of Verdell to 5 miles east of Lynch, moving east at 20 miles per hour. And this could be one of those hang-around hairy storms, meaning it likes to stop and sniff the roses every now and then. We've had a couple of those this evening. Quarter-size hail is possible with the system, so is wind gusts over 60 miles per hour, according to radar. The system going through the Verdell area right now, and Niobrara, Santee, be on the lookout. You're in the path of this system. Niobrara, Santee, on the way. Verdell right now is where the system is probably going through or should be going through, according to the notes here and what I'm seeing on radar. Again, unless it decides to stop and do something. Carve its name into a tree. I don't know. It's going slow east, about 20 miles per hour on this system. Again, the line of the system, 4 miles south of Avon to 3 miles north of Verdell to 5 miles east of Lynch, moving east 20 miles per hour. So, severe thunderstorm warning there, northwestern Knox County till 11 o'clock. 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We'll give you the information when you need it, because when severe weather strikes, we strike first. 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
1: In the U.S. 92 Equity Bank Severe Weather Center, I'm Billy Wolf. Reminder that severe thunderstorm warning for northwestern Knox County is hanging on till 11. It's located along a line that goes 4 miles south of Avon, 3 miles north of Verdell, to 5 miles east of Lynch. This system moving east at 20 miles per hour. Radar showing quarter-size hail and wind gusts over 60 miles per hour, along with the strong rain that we're getting with these storms. Verdell is where the system's rolling through. It's moving east at 20 miles per hour. Niobrara and Santee are in the path of this severe thunderstorm system, and areas are along those lines. So again, till 11 o'clock, northwestern Knox County, severe thunderstorm warning in that system moving east at 20 miles per hour. Keep it locked in right here. When severe weather strikes, we strike first with the information you need. We are U.S. 92.

0: In the U.S. 92 Equity Bank Severe Weather Center, I'm Billy Wolf. Reminder, severe thunderstorm warning for northwestern Knox County. This goes till 11. We have a system that was located along a line 4 miles south of Avon, 3 miles north of Verdell, to 5 miles east of Lynch, but moving east at 20 miles per hour. Kind of slow. And quarter-size hail, wind gusts over 60 miles per hour. Noted with the radar here, along with those heavy rains in the any storm system. It's gone through the Verdell area, I'm thinking, by now. Niobrara and Santee, you are in the path of this system. Again, it's moving east pretty slow, 20 miles per hour. Verdell area, I think it's probably hit you by now. But Niobrara and Santee, be on the lookout. Verdell, if it hasn't, be prepared just in case. But Niobrara, Santee, this particular system is in your direction, heading east 20 miles per hour. Northwestern Knox County till 11 o'clock. You are in a severe thunderstorm warning. When severe weather strikes, we strike first with the information you need. We are U.S. 92.
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in the U.S. 92 Equity Bank Severe Weather Center. I'm Billy Wolf. Let's get an update here. The severe thunderstorm warning for northwestern Knox County is canceled. The one that was on till 11. They say the storm has weakened below severe limits. Yet, you know, with it being thunderstorms, there might still have some gusty winds possible with the storm system there in that area, northwestern Knox County. But the warning itself has been canceled. Severe thunderstorm warning for northwestern Knox County is canceled. We still retain a severe thunderstorm watch for a portion of our listening area until 11 o'clock this evening. Let's give you a quick rundown of those areas. Antelope, Knox, Cedar, Holt, Wayne, Dixon, Pierce. You are in a severe thunderstorm watch. This goes till 11. That has not been modified whatsoever. That's at this point when they are going to let that just go bye-bye. We hope. I don't see anything else right now. I don't know. But we'll keep you updated here in case anything does occur with severe weather activity. Want to remind you again, the severe thunderstorm warning for northwestern Knox County that was on till 11 has been canceled. The severity of the storm itself has weakened, and therefore the warning has been canceled for northwestern Knox County. When the severe weather strikes, we strike first with the information you need. We are U.S. 92.

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0: 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Hey, it's A-Rod, just past 11 o'clock. 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
2: 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Thunderstorms tonight, low of 68 tomorrow. Sunshine and clouds mixed, high of 91, and sunny on Thursday with a high of 94. Right now, 75, downtown Norfolk.
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1: I guess I learned it from my granddad.

The National Weather Service in Omaha has issued a severe thunderstorm warning for northwestern Madison County in northeastern Nebraska, southwestern Pierce County in northeastern Nebraska, southeastern Antelope County in northeastern Nebraska, until 12:45 a.m. At 11:57 p.m., a severe thunderstorm was located 3 miles northwest of Tilden, or 9 miles east of Keneally, moving northeast at 25 miles per hour. Expected hazards include 60 miles per hour wind gusts and quarter-size hail. This is a radar-indicated threat. Impact, hail damage to vehicles is expected. Expect wind damage to roofs, siding, and trees. This severe thunderstorm will remain over mainly rural areas of northwestern Madison, southwestern Pierce, and southeastern Antelope counties, including the following locations: Willow Creek State Recreation Area and Foster. For your protection, move to an interior room on the lowest floor of a building. Repeating, a severe thunderstorm warning has been issued until 12:45 a.m. Wednesday for the following counties in Nebraska: Antelope, Madison, and Pierce.

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3: 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Thunderstorms overnight, low of 68. Wednesday, sunshine and clouds mixed, high of 91, and sunny on Thursday with a high of 94.
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6: I'm pleased to be joined today on Faith Health Inside Look by Dr. Justin Oltman with Faith Health Ear, Nose, and Throat. And today we're talking about thyroid surgery. So what is life after the removal of the thyroid?
7: Yeah, so for most patients, it's very normal afterwards. The one big change that most patients need is, if we take out the whole thyroid gland, is taking a thyroid hormone pill for the rest of their life just to replace that hormone that they aren't getting any longer.
6: So that sounds pretty simple.
7: Yeah.
6: Yeah.
7: Yeah, it's a common surgery that we do. As with all surgeries, there's risks to it.
6: Yeah.
7: But for the vast majority of patients, it's uncomplicated, and they can go about their normal daily lives afterwards.
6: Well, that's great information for our viewers, and I'm sure lowers the worry level a little bit too. So thank you very much.
7: Absolutely. Happy to be here.
6: All right. And that's Faith Health Inside Look.
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3: 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Thunderstorms overnight, low of 68. Wednesday, sunshine and clouds mix. High of 91, and on Thursday, sunny with a high of 94.
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3: 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Sunshine and clouds mixed today, high of 91. Tonight, low of 72, and on Thursday, sunny with a high of 94.
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I said, you'll see what I mean if you show up tonight. He said, I doubt you'll change my opinion. 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
1: I'm pleased to be joined today on Faith Health Inside Look by Dr. Justin Oltman with Faith Health Ear, Nose, and Throat. And today we're talking about thyroid surgery. So what is life after the removal of the thyroid?
2: Yeah, so for most patients, it's very normal afterwards. The one big change that most patients need is, every patient actually, if we take out the whole thyroid gland, is taking a thyroid hormone pill for the rest of their life, just to replace that hormone that they aren't getting any longer.
1: So that sounds pretty simple.
2: Yeah. It's a common surgery that we do. As with all surgeries, there's risks to it.
1: Yeah.
2: But for the vast majority of patients, it's uncomplicated, and they can go about their normal daily lives afterwards.
1: Well, that's great information for our viewers, and I'm sure lowers the worry level a little bit too. So thank you very much.
2: Absolutely. Happy to be here.
1: All right. And that's Faith Health Inside Look.
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7: 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Sunshine and clouds today, mixed, high of 91, tonight's low of 72, and on Thursday, sunny with a high of 94.
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9: Good morning. The two candidates vying to represent the state of Nebraska in Washington, D.C. for the next 6 years shared the debate stage last night. Republican Senator Pete Ricketts and independent challenger Dan Osborne faced off at the Nebraska State Fair, where they went back and forth about the cost of living, tariffs, agriculture, health care, immigration, and the role of political parties in Washington. Ricketts pointed to his record as governor and senator, arguing that Republican-backed tax cuts have already provided relief.
10: And that's why we're working so hard to put more money back in your pockets through the working families tax cut. We were able to avoid a $2,400 tax increase that would have happened if we didn't pass that law. No tax on tips, no tax on overtime, tax cuts for seniors.
9: While Osborne framed the race around working Nebraskans struggling with rising costs, arguing Washington has failed families who are working harder while falling further behind.
11: There's a common theme that I find around the state, and times are getting harder. Costs are getting too expensive. Health care is getting too expensive. Groceries are too expensive, and families are falling behind.
9: You can watch a replay of the full debate online at newschannelnebraska.com and on the NCN Facebook and YouTube page. A child sexual assault conviction is staying in place for a Northeast Nebraska man. The Nebraska Court of Appeals rejected 50-year-old Alonzo Mendoza Carranza's request to have his conviction thrown out. He's currently serving a 20 to 35-year sentence in prison after pleading no contest to repeatedly assaulting a young girl in Madison. Mendoza Carranza argued that his sentence was excessive and that he had an effective counsel over the course of his case. But the state appellate court said in their decision earlier this week that neither claim had merit. Nearly 100 sanitation workers in Madison County face job losses later this month. Tyson Foods is ending its long-standing contract with sanitation provider Fortrex at its Madison facility. Fortrex filed notice with the state confirming 91 employees will be laid off or relocated when services end September 19th. Tyson says that the plant remains fully operational and no Tyson employees are affected. You can find more of today's news online at newschannelnebraska.com. From the NCN Newsroom, I'm Brandon Shanahan.
8: Good morning.
12: Good morning, everyone. It's Wednesday.
8: Yeah, downhill from here, people. Feeling good.
12: And then we have an extended weekend. We should.
8: Okay.
12: I hope you do, listeners. I hope you have Monday off.
8: And if not, maybe you get Friday off or maybe get a different day. Maybe you get like an admin day to you somewhere else.
12: The office is closing at noon on Friday.
8: Yeah, we get to still be here when we're on air, folks. Yay!
12: Yeah, but we're different.
8: Yeah, that's the excuse that they always love to get. But you guys are different. What? No, we all work at the same building. What if we're off air? Then we're done with our work.
12: The work's done for the day.
8: Go pound sand.
12: It's 69 this morning. Partially cloudy. Humidity's at about 87%. High of 93 today in sunny skies. So it's a little warmer than expected. Low is 72 overnight. Maybe seeing some thunderstorms. Slight chance of those. 92 tomorrow in sunny. Yeah. And then
8: sunnier or... Were you trying to do?
12: I accidentally scrolled ahead to Friday. I'm like, wait a minute. Tomorrow's not Friday. I wish it was.
8: Oh, you were like, back then.
12: Oh, Thursday, tomorrow, 92. 92 on Friday as well. So it didn't matter because it's the same.
8: With that humidity out there, it's going to make it feel warmer, you know, when that humidity kicks in. It really wasn't too bad this morning. I could feel just a tinge because my body's different. Ever since I almost died last year.
12: That's just a crazy thing to say.
8: Right.
12: To just drop into a conversation.
8: I know.
12: You know when I almost died?
8: But I have
12: wow.
8: I want to give some sort of perspective on this as to where my body changed a little bit. I can feel like heat really can wear me down quickly. And I can feel little bits of heat where some people may not, like yourself. You might not think about it, but I can feel a tinge of humidity in the air.
12: In your bones?
8: Maybe.
12: You know, people who have surgery and like... They know when it's going to rain.
8: Maybe that was my superpower that I gained, is I could feel a little bit of heat like nobody else can.
12: I don't know. I think it's so weird when there's like a person that's like, I can feel that it's going to storm.
8: Right.
12: I can feel it in my bone. My broken leg, I can feel it.
8: And you're like, oh my gosh, how is that really true? And they're like, no, I found it on my laptop. Look at this.
12: No, like they're serious.
8: I know.
12: They're dead serious. I'm like, yeah. What are you, a fortune teller?
8: Right. Yeah, there's things that my wife will say that she can just kind of feel because certain parts of her body is acting up. And that is a lot with certain people that happens for whatever, something in the atmosphere, something changes. But I could feel a little tinge of humidity. It wasn't horrible. I really thought it was beautiful out. There's a nice breeze out there. It's cool. But that humidity is going to kick in again at some point is what they're saying. And that real feel today, upper 90s to about 100, I don't know if you can hear that over the radio, but the sirens went off, and I hate to hear that. You know,
12: I think it's the police cars.
8: Oh, shut it off! Over there.
12: It's just the police station.
8: Party kids,
12: they've
8: over
12: been
8: there.
12: Really noisy because construction,
8: right?
12: So
8: they're just taking out their frustrations, hitting that siren on their way
12: will.
8: In or out.
12: We will. I don't know what they're up to at 6 a.m, but don't you think the criminals
8: it's just shift
12: sleep?
8: It's shift change right now, so
12: yeah.
8: I think they're just doing it because it's like, get this construction done. Woo woo.
12: Sometimes they pull out of like the little shed thing back there. And
8: yeah.
12: Wee woo. I'm like, what?
8: I think they're testing the equipment just to make sure.
12: Yeah,
8: I get
12: maybe.
8: That. I get that. I get it. Yeah. But it's nice out this. I thought it was nice out this morning. So if you're a walker or runner, I think it's perfect for you. Or if you're not, get out and maybe just
12: all
8: go for a walk.
12: All of the high schoolers are out running this morning.
8: Yeah. Enjoy that weather we got.
12: I had to wait
8: on.
12: A long time to pull into the parking lot. There was like 8 of them, 9. I was like, here's one and another one and another one. Because, you know, pedestrians have the right of way. If you didn't know that.
8: Yeah. Yeah. Just
12: supposed
8: reminder.
12: To yield and wait for pedestrians.
8: Look for them, by the way.
12: In the dark.
8: You know, it does sometimes play a trick with your mind because I think it was yesterday morning, maybe I was coming into work and I was coming on to 7th from Norfolk Avenue. I was turning onto 7th Street and I was in, you know, facing east and I was turning onto 7th Street. I was making a left hand turn coming on and I thought, out of the glimmer of my eye, on my left eye, I just thought I'd seen somebody walking across. And so I looked again, and I had the green light, and I was like, where are they at? I thought I'd seen somebody walking. I was like,
12: maybe you saw a ghost.
8: I probably did. It was spooky, because I thought, I literally was turning and kept looking around, like, is this person going to jump out of somewhere? Because I swear that somebody was walking across the street there, and I thought, I'll give them time. So I went slow, and there was nobody there. And so I just kept on coming to
12: Interesting.
8: Work.
12: Interesting.
8: I felt weird. I'm getting goosebumps thinking about it.
12: That was a spirit you saw, Billy.
8: Yeah, I bet it was, honestly.
12: Did I ever tell you the story about how I saw an old man on the side of the road?
8: No.
12: Yeah. Mm-hmm. It was like 1 a.m. I worked a job where I would drive home late sometimes.
8: Mm-hmm.
12: And I decided to take the back roads. I don't know why. There was just something in my bones. I was like, do not take 275 to Battle Creek.
8: Yeah.
12: I leave my place of employment and it's 1 a.m. Yeah. And I come around the bend. If you know the back roads to Battle Creek, you go by Broken Bridge.
8: Yep.
12: I just go over the river and I'm around that bend and there's just this old man walking on the side of the road. I went, is that real? Is that
8: being
12: real
8: that
12: life?
8: Late, working a hard day.
12: It's 1 a.m. There's no way someone's peepaw is out there walking on the road. I think I saw a ghost.
8: Yeah. It can
12: and
8: happen.
12: And then I had a friend that said, I saw the same old man on that road.
8: Ooh.
12: I went, oh.
8: I'm getting goosebumps now.
12: Oh, no. I was like, gosh. Or is there just an old man that lives nearby who likes to go on strolls at 1 a.m? I don't know. But it's creepy. So be aware.
8: It's possibly a ghost, an apparition of something.
12: A spirit of something.
8: Because there's been many accidents.
12: That is a crazy curve.
8: Yeah.
12: If you go on that fast.
8: Yeah. There's been some situations there where something may have happened, and that was somebody's resting place, unfortunately.
12: I don't know, but that is creepy.
8: Yeah, I'm getting goosebumps thinking about that.
12: But let's not talk about ghosts, because it's 6 in the morning, and I haven't been awake long enough.
8: You need your coffee.
12: I do.
8: All right, a third of Americans don't know what Labor Day celebrates. What we're talking about, we're off, well, some of us get off early in the office Friday, and we're off for the most part Monday. Do you know what it's all about? We will talk about that coming up next. Beck and Billy, US 92.

0: Beck and Billy, US 92. So Labor Day is coming up on Monday, and a lot of us will not have to work, which is a good thing. But do you know what Labor Day is all about, Becca?
1: Isn't it supporting? I'm thinking of Labor Day as when it was kind of the industrial time period in America. Am I on the right realm? Am I in the right?
0: You're kind of getting in that path.
1: Because I remember reading about it. It's just supporting workers in all of the work they've done to build our country. Because I know there was a huge movement and
0: the Industrial Revolution and everything.
1: Yeah, and then there was the union stuff. And then it was kind of like, hey, we're going to commemorate this day to all of our workers.
0: Yeah.
1: It's just celebrating people who helped build America and working.
0: Right?
1: Isn't that the idea?
0: The official language, you're on that right path there, exactly. The federal holiday pays tribute to the contributions and achievements of American workers.
1: Oh, okay. I was going deep with the whole industrial revolution there.
0: But no, that's what it is. You know, it is paying tribute to contributions and achievements of American workers. 61% of the survey knew that. That's only 61%. Despite the fact it's supposed to be a restful day, bosses, don't text or call your employees. It's supposed to be a restful day. Not many plan to actually take it easy that day. 30% of the survey said they're going to do light on their chores. Well, farmers, you have to probably go full force still. Light on projects, housework, and whatnot. They plan to try and take a little bit of an ease on Labor Day. But some people, you know, they don't. Some people have to work. I mean, there are going to be restaurants open on Labor Day, you know, and so those people will have to work. But maybe they'll get an admin day somewhere down the road that they can use as a freebie for this when they work Monday. So hats off to all the workers that will do their job on Monday. And, you know, not everything shuts down. You know, we are lucky enough, we're blessed enough here at our job that we are given the day off. Some businesses aren't, and it's not just restaurants. There's a lot of other businesses, Walmart, for example. I'm sure a lot of other auto parts stores, you know, banks and the markets and all that. That federal, you know, outlets, government institutions, they'll be shut down. But there's a lot of businesses that it's going to be open. It's just a regular day for them. So keep that in mind. If you have the day off, be thankful for it. Count your blessings for what you have and what you're given. I'll tell you. There's a majority of folks that think it's the end of summer to Labor Day for them.
1: Well, I think of those who have boats, who have cabins, and who, you know, have an extra bonus space. They use that as their last hurrah.
0: Right, yeah.
1: For their vacation home, if you say that. Last time to take the boat out.
0: Yeah.
1: Last chance to... So you could say it's the end of summer.
0: Yeah, for some, they look at it that way, and it... You know, well, you can look at it that way. It's whatever.
1: Yesterday, we were talking about when is it appropriate to start decorating for fall.
0: Yeah.
1: A lot of people said after Labor Day.
0: Yeah.
1: After Labor Day weekend, it's officially fall.
0: Mm-hmm. Yeah. And some people said whatever. Some people said September 1st yesterday. My father-in-law, Randall, day after Thanksgiving. I was like, bah humbug.
1: Is when it's appropriate to decorate for fall?
0: Yeah, that was his answer.
1: That's the... Time to decorate for Christmas.
0: Right.
1: As soon as the turkey is eaten and cut,
0: The
1: Christmas tree's coming out.
0: Yeah. It's whatever. You can do it whatever you want.
1: Some people are putting the Christmas tree out the day after Halloween.
0: Yeah. Some people got it up year-round. We talked about that yesterday, too. It's just, it's a year-round tree, and it's celebrating different holidays.
1: All I can say is to each their own.
0: Yeah. Mm-mm-mm. Do your own thing.
1: I don't care.
0: You be you. You be you. By the way, Labor Day does not celebrate the founding of labor unions. You know, some people think there's a connection to that. No, it's more so, again, celebrating the achievements that people done, the contributions of American workers over the years. So
1: thank you to our American workers for allowing us to have a federal holiday.
0: Yeah, everything you've done. I mean, look what the American workers have built. Our country was built on the backs of human beings, building all the buildings, the homes, the businesses, those skyscrapers.
1: Whenever I see the skyline of New York, I'm like, wow.
0: Yeah.
1: because a lot of those skyscrapers, a majority of that city is old and was built before we had the technology today.
0: By hand.
1: Did you see those photos of them sitting on those iron beams, steel beams?
0: And I'm getting goosebumps thinking
1: like
0: about
1: they're
0: that.
1: How high up?
0: Yep. It was a job.
1: Or when they repaired the, I think about when they repaired the Statue of Liberty, and I see the photos of them just sitting on the crown and like up there. I'm like, what is going on?
0: Yeah. It's just, it's interesting to see some of them old photos because it makes you think of, did they even have fear or did they just do it because they needed the money?
1: Think of how much they were probably paid.
0: Back
1: to be
0: then,
1: in those situations. They would be paid more. Well, there's still dangerous jobs today where people are paid because of the fear factor.
0: Yeah.
1: Things can happen.
0: Mm-hmm.
1: It's like ocean, deep ocean welding and things like that.
0: Climbing up on wind towers.
1: Mm-hmm.
0: I mean, it's no, I mean, you go up inside, but you're
1: spooky.
0: Up there on top, and that's scary up
1: My
0: there.
1: My brother
0: all that
1: does
0: wind.
1: That, and that spooks me.
0: Yeah.
1: I'm like, don't even tell me about what you did today at work.
0: Right.
1: I don't even want to know.
0: Right. Yeah, it's not what you think, because up there when they get that high, there's extra wind
1: there's
0: up there, other conditions
1: going
0: on.
1: Things that can happen, accidents, like those motors
0: Birds.
1: Can start on fire, and if you're on the very top of the tower, like, that's a journey to get out.
0: Yeah, yeah, it's you got to get up there and then get down, too. Dear Lord, that spooks me thinking about that.
1: Some jobs, no.
0: Yeah.
1: But they need to be done.
0: Yeah.
1: Someone's
0: got to
1: do it.
0: And we thank everybody over the years, your ancestors, for helping to make us who we are today. And that's the celebration of what we have done as America, what we've contributed, what we've achieved. That's Labor Day coming up on Monday. Hope you get a little rest. It's Beck and Billy, US 92.
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1: 69 this morning, partially cloudy with humidity sitting at 87%. Sunny skies today with a high near 93. There's a slight chance of thunderstorms tonight with a low near 72. 92 and sunny tomorrow, still around 92 on Friday. And this weekend, hot again, 92 on Saturday.
0: Ike, looking ahead here, coming up in about an hour, we will have for you What in the Weird. I'll give Becca a couple headlines. She has to tell me which one's real, which one's fake, and then we'll give you the story on the real one. And at 7:40, it's a $1,000 minute chance to win $1,000, people. 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

0: Beck and Billy, US 92, and we have an opportunity for you to get your school some cash and some helmets. It is our Small Towns Matter contest. This is with Medica, the Exarban Foundation, and News Channel Nebraska. And what do they need to do, Becca, in order to get in on this?
1: It's at newschannelnebraska.com. You can click on the little square, the little, I don't know, you'll see it on the website.
0: Icon.
1: Yeah, an icon that says Small Towns Matter. Mm-hmm. When you click on that, there's a form that pops up. You just complete that form, submit it, and people will read it and pick a winner.
0: Yeah. You got to get in by the end of September, though. That's the thing. September 30th is the due date to nominate your school. How much money can they get for this, for their school to use however they want?
1: Well, this one's 1500. What is this one?
0: $2,500.
1: $2,500.
0: Yeah, looking at it.
1: I was like, it's a big number.
0: To use however they want, people. And helmets for every student. I mean, this is the big thing. So it's a great way to give a little boost to a school that may need that money, that they can use it however they want. They can apply it toward, you know, funding for a project already going on that maybe they were going to come up a little short on, or maybe they could add something to it, which I love. Like, just to see schools of, you know, when they receive something like this, kind of that little sparkle they get, like, they're thinking of all the good things they can do with that money right away, or what they can add it to. Maybe they got a project going on, and this is something that can enhance the project, maybe even get something a little more that they were wanting but didn't have the money for it. Now they might have it for $2,500. That can go a long way in the world of education, because if you ever think about, like, students, they get huge discounts on certain things when it comes to, say, tech products or whatever. It's just one of those ideas where this is something where schools can apply this money, and because they might have an opportunity to get discounts for something, use that and make it go a long way. So that's a great thing. $2,500, helmets for every kid. But you got to get your school nominated. That's the only way they have a chance to win, is by nominating. And what's the website again, Becca?
1: Newschannelnebraska.com.
0: Becca and Billy.
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0: 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Always there when you need them. 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It is Brandon Shanahan.
6: Good morning. The two candidates vying to represent the state of Nebraska in Washington, D.C. for the next 6 years shared the debate stage last night. Republican Senator Pete Ricketts and independent challenger Dan Osborne faced off at the Nebraska State Fair, where they went back and forth about the cost of living, tariffs, agriculture, healthcare, immigration, and the role of political parties in Washington. You can watch a replay of the full debate online at newschannelnebraska.com and on the NCN Facebook and YouTube page. A child sexual assault conviction is staying in place for a Northeast Nebraska man. The Nebraska Court of Appeals rejected 50-year-old Alonzo Mendoza Carranza's request to have his conviction thrown out. He's currently serving a 20 to 35-year sentence in prison after pleading no contest to repeatedly assaulting a young girl in Madison. Mendoza Carranza argued that his sentence was excessive and that he had ineffective counsel over the course of his case. But the state appellate court said in their decision earlier this week that neither claim had merit. Now time for a peek at today's sports. As heard on 94 Rock last night, the Lutheran High Northeast volleyball team took down Cedar Catholic in a five-set showdown. In other high school volleyball matchups, Norfolk defeated Northeast in three sets, winning 25-16, 25-22, and 25-14. Norfolk Catholic dropped the first set against Guardian Angels, then won three consecutive sets to win in four. In high school softball, Norfolk came out on top of the Northeast Nebraska showdown with Columbus 6-3. Columbus Lakeview cruised to an 11-5 win over Central City, and Pender Wisner Pilger shut out O'Neill 12-0. Thanks to a 4-0 start that included a win over then number 2 Tampa, the Wayne State volleyball team moved up 7 spots to second place in the first regular season AVCA Terraflex Division 2 volleyball coaches poll released earlier this week. The Wildcats collected 11 first place votes and 1,066 points in total, putting them second in the country. You can find more of today's news and sports online at newschannelnebraska.com. From the NCN Newsroom, I'm Brandon Shanahan.
5: 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This morning, 69 and partially cloudy, high of 93 today. Sunny skies. Tonight, there's a slight chance of thunderstorms. Drops to a low near 72. 92 tomorrow and sunny. Repeat of that on Friday, 92 and sunny. Might see some thunderstorms Friday overnight. Possibly Saturday overnight as well. Still 92 throughout the day on Saturday.
0: Coming up, we'll give you some information on the question of the day that you can take part in. Be listening for that. It's Beck and Billy, US 92.

0: Beck and Billy, US 92, and question today. We kind of alluded to this a little earlier. We had talked about, you know, Labor Day weekend's coming up, and some consider it the end of summer. So our question today is what, Becca?
1: We yesterday talking about when is it appropriate to decorate for fall,
0: right.
1: Hence summer over.
0: Right.
1: Is the summer over if you're putting out fake leaves? So our question today asking, for you, when is summer officially over?
0: Yeah.
1: Yesterday I was confused by the listeners. I don't know what's going on. What season are we in? It's still 93 out.
0: Yeah.
1: But they're like, it's the start of the burr months. I'm like, I am not shivering. I am sweating. So I hope these burr months. I don't know.
0: I get it. We're in the last part of the year. We're September officially. October, November, December, right there. Yeah, we're toward the end. But September. Anyway.
1: You know what's funny that I learned yesterday? That, okay, Naidu, who's from Colombia, she was laughing last night and telling me that in Colombia, they start joking about Christmas the 1st of September.
0: Really?
1: It's like a thing. August 31st into September 1st, we're in the burr months, and they start playing little Christmas music. I go, in America, it's the day after Halloween. Mariah right. Carey de-thaws, and she's here. We at least wait until after October.
0: Oh, yeah.
1: But she's like, no. Radio stations back home already playing a little Christmas music here and there.
0: Oh, I couldn't.
1: I'm like, no way!
0: I couldn't, no. I can handle only so like, much.
1: Well, we're just talking about if it's appropriate to put a pumpkin out or not.
0: Right. And there's people going, hey, when's Christmas?
1: It's the burr
0: months. Almost here.
1: We're ready for September's not too far from December.
0: Right, yeah.
1: Uh-huh.
0: So when is it officially done for you, summer? Is it Labor Day weekend? Or is it when fall begins, September 22nd, that first day of fall? When is the official time for you? Is it when September begins? Is it when school starts? Because that could be another answer.
1: Mm-hmm.
0: Some people say summer's over because school started. Did it really?
1: Summer break.
0: Yeah. That was summer break. So.
1: Still 93 outside. I was going to keep dropping that. It's hot.
0: You can get in US 92 on Facebook. The US 92 text club number is 402-371-8792. When is summer officially over, in your opinion? Get your answers in. Ryan, I'd like to solve the puzzle. Suspended announcer. I won! Details next. Beck and Billy, US 92.

0: Beck and Billy, US 92. Happy Wednesday, hump day. Oh, I can't. I'm so glad it's Wednesday.
1: I was driving here thinking, oh, it's Tuesday.
0: Oh.
1: I thought it was Tuesday.
0: Yeah.
1: It's such a nice feeling.
0: Yeah.
1: One day ahead.
0: Do you watch Wheel of Fortune anymore? Have you ever?
1: I was just not expecting that question. I used to watch all the game shows at my grandma's house. Never in... no, I take that back. You ever watch Supermarket Sweep?
0: Oh, yeah.
1: What do you
0: know? Not the updated version.
1: No, but yeah. I love the version from the 90s.
0: Yeah.
1: Like the early 90s because... Right. I was just talking about this in the office the other day. That's kind of embarrassing. I was like, do you guys ever watch Supermarket Sweep? I'm talking about like the OG one with all of like the housewives. And then when they ask what they do for a living, they're like, oh, mother of three.
0: Right.
1: I'm like, all of you are stay at home moms and you know those grocery prices like nobody else.
0: Right.
1: And they run and they try to get the most racked up grocery bill. You know what I'm talking about?
0: Yeah.
1: You know the show?
0: It's been a while since I've seen it. I don't remember the premise of it, but I know who what you're talking about. Yeah,
1: one of those crew necks that they wore in that show so bad in the turquoise color. I just think it's so neat.
0: Yeah.
1: And all like the TV graphics are so old.
0: Oh, gosh. Yeah. When you look at some of that stuff, it's funny because of what we have now and how things look. But back then, that was some of the best they had. You know,
1: I think it's fantastic.
0: They were very creative back in the day with
1: the
0: some
1: game
0: things.
1: Show was just about answering trivia questions about grocery products, whether it's a slogan or about the brand or the price. And then every question they get correct, they add more time to their sweep. And that's the end of the show. It's like, okay, here comes the sweep. And they have to take a grocery cart and try to rack up the most money out of the fake grocery store. But a lot of it, there's like real items.
0: Yeah.
1: It's real groceries.
0: Yeah.
1: And I always get mad because they always go for like the heavy meats. Because you have to try to push that cart back and get a new one and refill it. I'm like, y'all need to go to the cosmetics. You need to get a bunch of makeup because it's small.
0: Yeah.
1: You can fit a lot in a cart and that stuff's expensive.
0: Right. Right.
1: What are you doing? Anyway.
0: Back in the day in the 90s, though, it probably wasn't that expensive.
1: Well, it's one of the, like, tiniest.
0: Yeah.
1: Like, you could really rack up that.
0: Yeah. You get that thing
1: and
0: filled
1: up. And
0: they're
1: smart
0: like
1: with
0: said.
1: The baby formula. I'm like, yeah, there they go.
0: Right, yeah. You think about, back then, you think about certain things, and yeah, it was, that was super expensive then.
1: So that's my only experience in any game show, really, that I watch is Supermarket Sweep, the OG.
0: Yeah.
1: What about Wheel of Fortune?
0: Well, Wheel of Fortune, I haven't watched it in years, and... Number one, I'm not a big Ryan, what's his name?
1: I don't
0: Sandberg
1: know.
0: Springsteen.
1: I couldn't tell you.
0: Ryan, whatever.
1: I couldn't even tell you the guy who talks at Supermarket Sweep. I just know he wears fun little ties.
0: Anyway, this Wheel of Fortune, their announcer, Jim Thornton, was on a flight. And there was a passenger complaint against the announcer of Wheel of Fortune.
1: Was he mean?
0: Well, the lawyer says about the announcer, his attorney says that this announcer, Jim Thornton, did not engage in any illegal conduct, was not arrested, and has not been charged with any crime. When questioned about the complaint that was made by a fellow passenger on the flight, law enforcement spoke to Jim Thornton for about 5 minutes or less, then immediately determined that no wrongdoing had occurred and told that he was free to go. He's suspended from Wheel of Fortune right now while the show investigates, but he'll be seen on shows that were already previously pre-taped.
1: Imagine being suspended from a game show. I'm sorry, you can't host Wheel of Fortune.
0: He's just the announcer. He's not Ryan Seacrest. That's his
1: name.
0: He's
1: not the host?
0: He's not the host.
1: This is Ryan Seacrest?
0: No, Ryan Seacrest is the host of the show.
1: Oh,
0: this is the announcer.
1: Okay.
0: He's the guy like,
1: okay.
0: Here's your host. Ryan Seacrest, that guy.
1: So you don't even know what he looks like.
0: Well, you do, because they over the years, they've panned to the announcers more so than ever.
1: Oh.
0: And so,
1: I just think of it as, like, the Oz.
0: Right, yeah, behind the curtain.
1: The curtain
0: no
1: like,
0: idea. Back in the day, that's kind of how it was. But once in a while, they would pan to the announcer, like when Charlie Tuna did announcing for a couple, like Card Sharks or whatever he was on. Johnny Owens or whatever it was for Price is Right. They always pan to him when he was talking about some of the products when Bob Barker.
1: But
0: said, tell us what it is, Johnny, or whatever.
1: Importantly, they don't know what he said on the flight. Like, I want to know the drama. What happened?
0: I know. I'd like to know what it was, TMZ here is providing a little more insight into the alleged incident.
1: Of course they are.
0: They're reporting that the passenger complained to a flight attendant about Thornton. Is that it?
1: That's it? That's all the tea? TMZ, I'm disappointed. They usually have the dirt on everyone.
0: Yeah, I thought they were going to go into more here.
1: It just says alleged incident.
0: Complained to a flight attendant about
1: it. It was a serious enough complaint to contact law enforcement before landing.
0: What is happening here?
1: I don't know. But maybe it's so bad that his lawyers have paid a hefty amount of money to not have anyone say what it was.
0: Right. And again,
1: because how old is this man?
0: Oh, I think Jim's probably maybe in his late 40s to 50s, I think. Let's find out. Jim Thornton.
1: We're going on a whole deep. He's 61.
0: Oh, I'm wrong. I'm thinking of a different announcer. Sorry. You know who I'm thinking of? I'm thinking of the announcer with Price is Right, I think. I don't know how old he is, but he looks younger. The guy that's there with Drew Carey on Price is Right nowadays.
1: You're talking to a wall.
0: I know. But for those that know, that's who I'm thinking of.
1: Wheel of Fortune. Is this the one where they go, hey, on the board?
0: Yeah.
1: Is this the one where they try to figure out what the phrase is?
0: Right, some sort of statement on the board.
1: And then there's that woman in a pretty dress, and she walks over and she touches the screen. She goes, buy a vowel.
0: Right. She gets at least $10 million a year, I think it is. That's her contract.
1: Shut up.
0: Yes. And they can turn those letters on themselves. They don't need her to touch them.
1: No, but it's visually appealing.
0: Right. She's part of the show. She's a standard.
1: What I think their game shows are such an old time thing.
0: Mm.
1: They've been around forever.
0: Oh yeah,
1: they were a big part of TV.
0: They're a big part of radio. That's where game shows started. Was in radio, and they built a TV.
1: This has been a part of. I think they just try to keep some of those old fashioned aspects of a game show, and having someone go over and touch the screen.
0: No,
1: if you got rid of that person,
0: there'd be an uproar.
1: People would be, very upset.
0: Unless Vanna retires, then they're going to be okay with it. If she was let go, the place would be burned down.
1: There would be some crazy individuals.
0: Right. There would be. It's like, I could probably flip it from a switch at my house if I had to. She doesn't need to be there.
1: Yeah.
0: I can't tell you how many times I thought about that in the contract she has and the money she makes. I'm like, her green room probably has only green M&Ms in it.
1: Hey, you know what?
0: Anyway.
1: Good for her. Good for her.
0: Right. Yeah. Yeah. She's making the moolah. So, I thought TMZ, because I just seen another thing here, and all it says was they complained. Yeah.
1: Yeah, there's no information.
0: There's no more.
1: Anywhere.
0: Nothing.
1: So, cool for bringing that up, Billy. Now I'm frustrated and upset because there's no info on the T.
0: Here's what I find interesting. They say that he's suspended while they conduct an interview, the studio does, like they're going to know anything. They're going to talk to him, whatever. Anyway, here's an interesting thing that says that the folks at the studio, he has been suspended from Wheel of Fortune, but they're recasting while they conduct this investigation. I'm like, what? If he's suspended, why would you even think about recasting if the cops don't find any issue in the situation?
1: Because they can't hold production. Hold back production. Who's going to do it if he can't be there?
0: Depends on how long he's suspended. They got shows that were pre-taped that they're going
1: to
0: air with
1: him. If you have people coming to compete and you've had this set up for months, like flights are booked, imagine how disappointed. You're going to be on the Wheel of Fortune, Billy.
0: Maybe it's a temporary
1: recasting.
0: You're in
1: Nebraska,
0: right,
1: and you're on the Wheel of Fortune. They give you a call. Sorry, you can't come anymore.
0: We're gonna
1: reschedule this and maybe call you back.
0: What they could do is they could hold production and then they could run reruns until this gets figured out. But they don't. They're not doing that.
1: Networks.
0: They're just rolling with the flow.
1: Everybody's replaceable.
0: They are.
1: Except for what's her name?
0: Becca.
1: Vienna White. What's her name?
0: Vanna White.
1: Yeah, that woman.
0: Yeah.
1: She's irreplaceable. She's a diamond in the rough.
0: Fantastic. $10 million a year.
1: In her finger than my whole body.
0: It's Beck and Billy. US 92.
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7: 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At the Russell Livestock Auction in Iowa, there were several load lots that included many yearling steers. There were no recent sales for an accurate price comparison. The USDA says demand was very good on the moderate supply. Medium and large one feeder steers, 608 to 649 pounds, brought $383 to $410. Feeder steers, 861 to 880 pounds, brought $319 to $332. Medium and large one feeder heifer, 602 to 644 pounds, brought $341.50 to $366. Box beef was sharply higher and higher with solid demand for moderate offerings. Choice up $3.93 at $379.75. Select was $1.96 higher at $360.45. Estimated cattle slaughter was 106,000 head. Cash hogs closed sharply higher with a solid negotiated run. Processors appear to be a bit more aggressive in their procurement efforts, but because they have leverage, they are able to control the pace of business. There have been some bright spots when it comes to demand, which has been supportive to the market, but there are lingering concerns about long-term strength. Barrels and gilts at the National Daily Direct were up 290 with a weighted average of 91.63. No comparison at the Iowa, Minnesota, or the Western Corn Belt, but weighted averages of 89.70 and 89.67. Pork values closed firm Tuesday, up 23 cents at 97.90. Butts, hams, ribs, and picnics were all higher, and estimated hog slaughter was 472,000 head. At the CME, live and feeder cattle were down on profit-taking ahead of direct trade. Feeders had additional pressure from the gains in corn, and lean hog futures were mixed on spread trade. This program is brought to you by John Deere. John Deere is proud to support the American farmers and ranchers who harvest our future year in and year out. I'm Megan Grebner for Brownfield.
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0: Becca and Billy, US 92, getting with our question today, which is what, Becca, being that we're in September now?
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2: I'm pleased to be joined today on Faith Health Inside Look by Dr. Justin Oltman with Faith Health, Ear, Nose, and Throat. And today we're talking about thyroid surgery. So what is life after the removal of the thyroid?
3: Yeah, so for most patients, it's very normal afterwards. The one big change that most patients need is, every patient actually, if we take out the whole thyroid gland, is taking a thyroid hormone pill for the rest of their life just to replace that hormone that they aren't getting any longer.
2: So that sounds pretty simple.
3: Yeah.
2: Yeah.
3: Yeah, it's a common surgery that we do. As with all surgeries, there's risks to it.
2: Yeah.
3: But for the vast majority of patients, it's uncomplicated, and they can go about their normal daily lives afterwards.
2: Well, that's great information for our viewers, and I'm sure lowers the worry level a little bit too. So thank you very much.
3: Absolutely. Happy to be here.
2: All right. And that's Faith Health Inside Look.
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7: Good morning. The two candidates vying to represent the state of Nebraska in Washington, D.C. for the next 6 years shared the debate stage last night. Republican Senator Pete Ricketts and independent challenger Dan Osborne faced off at the Nebraska State Fair, where they went back and forth about the cost of living, tariffs, agriculture, healthcare, immigration, and the role of political parties in Washington. Ricketts pointed to his record as governor and senator, arguing that Republican-backed tax cuts have already provided relief.
8: And that's why we're working so hard to put more money back in your pockets through the Working Families Tax Cut. We were able to avoid a $2,400 tax increase that would have happened if we didn't pass that law. No tax on tips, no tax on overtime, tax cuts for seniors.
7: While Osborne framed the race around working Nebraskans struggling with rising costs, arguing Washington has failed families who are working harder while falling further behind.
9: There's a common theme that I find around the state, and times are getting harder. Costs are getting too expensive. Healthcare is getting too expensive. Groceries are too expensive, and families are falling behind.
7: You can watch a replay of the full debate online at newschannelnebraska.com and on the NCN Facebook and YouTube page. A child sexual assault conviction is staying in place for a Northeast Nebraska man. The Nebraska Court of Appeals rejected 50-year-old Alonzo Mendoza Carranza's request to have his conviction thrown out. He's currently serving a 20 to 35-year sentence in prison after pleading no contest to repeatedly assaulting a young girl in Madison. Mendoza Carranza argued that his sentence was excessive and that he had ineffective counsel over the course of his case, but the state appellate court said in their decision earlier this week that neither claim had merit. Nearly 100 sanitation workers in Madison County face job losses later this month. Tyson Foods is ending its long-standing contract with sanitation provider Fortrex at its Madison facility. Forgex filed notice with the state confirming 91 employees will be laid off or relocated when services end September 19th. Tyson says that the plant remains fully operational and no Tyson employees are affected. You can find more of today's news online at newschannelnebraska.com. From the NCN Newsroom, I'm Brandon Shanahan.
1: 68. A few clouds in the sky this morning. High of 93 today and sunny. Overnight, there might be some thunderstorms possible. Drops to a low of 72. 92 tomorrow and sunny. 92 on Friday. 92 on Saturday. If you didn't know, it's going to be 92.
10: It's going to be in the, is 92. It below 90s?
1: Yeah. It's going to be hot.
10: Get in with our question.
1: Get out on that boat for Labor Day weekend.
10: Right. Yeah. Enjoy that sunshine.
1: I wish I had a boat. I don't know how to drive a boat.
10: It's not that hard.
1: I don't think I'd trust myself to drive a boat. It's not operating it. It's being out on water with other people and not knowing where to go.
10: You know,
1: like there's certain traffic laws.
10: Only in certain areas, really. And once you get out there, it's really kind of a free for all type thing.
1: Really?
10: There is some respect that you have by not going so close to, you stay within a certain distance of boats when you're out there. Say you might have somebody fishing, but you got your boat and you're pouring tubes.
1: Just so I have it. Because what if, like, I have to escape something and my only form of transportation is a boat?
10: If you have to escape something, who cares about a boater's license?
1: But then I know. I take the course. I know how to do it.
10: Is there a boater's license?
1: Yeah.
10: When I had a boat back in the day.
1: You have to have a license to drive a boat.
10: Not when I had it back
1: in
10: the day.
1: No, I don't think it was a thing. Until
10: like maybe the last 10 years, 15
1: do
10: years.
1: Do you have to have a boater's license?
10: In Nebraska. We're going to find out.
1: Does not issue a traditional boating license. Instead, the state requires boating safety education.
10: Okay.
1: Must carry a proof of completion while operating on Nebraska waters.
10: Yeah.
1: Person born after 1985.
10: Yeah. You were on it.
1: So, okay. Because I know I have friends who have boats.
10: Yeah.
1: And you have to be 14 years old. Because I know you don't have to be 16 to be able to drive a boat.
10: Right. Mm.
1: And it depends on how much horsepower and the way that the equipment runs the boat on the level of training. So if I'm out there with a paddle, do I have to have a boater's safety certificate?
10: God, no.
1: No?
10: Because you're probably on a kayak or in a canoe.
1: Yeah, do I have to have one for a canoe?
10: No.
1: Good absolutely. To know.
10: You shouldn't have to.
1: I kayaked twice in my life, and it was very spooky. I don't want to do it again.
10: You know, it's basically the same thing as canoeing. But
1: you're so close to the water.
10: You don't have the safety walls around you as a canoe.
1: Like, I'm on a boat because I want to have a drink and laugh and listen to music. I don't want to fish.
10: Right, yeah.
1: I don't want to row.
10: Mm-hmm.
1: I want to get a tan.
10: You want to have a good time.
1: Yeah.
10: Who? No. You
1: if anyone
10: you
1: has
10: need...
1: a boat, let me know.
10: Yeah.
1: If you need a plus one for something this weekend, let me know.
10: She's available.
1: After the Husker game.
10: Yeah. That's right. You got the Husker game Saturday.
1: Papa Richard dropped me off. These strangers going to go out on a boat with me.
10: Yeah. It's going to be a good time. It's going to be fun. Can't wait for you.
1: Yeah, that's not going to happen. I'm telling you, Labor Day's bad juju for me.
10: We're probably going to get messages now, and they're going to say, hey, Becky, you want to come with us this weekend?
1: Dude, I would love that. Please do.
10: She's got the Husker game on Saturday.
1: Yeah,
10: that.
1: Other
10: 11
1: than
10: o'clock.
1: That, let me know.
10: Once she's back from that, though, she's all in, whatever you got going on. Coming up here around 20 past or so, we will have What in the Weird. We'll give Becca a couple headlines and see if she can figure out what's real, what's fake. 40 past, we will have an opportunity for you to win $1,000, $1,000 minute with Cornesker Auto, Cornesker Nissan, US 92. 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Next.

0: like to get in with our question today. We are wondering, when do you feel summer is officially over
1: there
0: in your mind?
1: Is a comment that I think is truthful, and I think this is a good way to know if summer's officially over. Will from the UK, I don't know what's going on over there. I don't know what your temperatures are like.
0: Right.
1: But he said long trousers, pants for Americans. He's talking about pants. Being a default rather than shorts. He said, I'm still in shorts.
0: It's
1: so
0: still
1: once you
0: for
1: transition
0: him.
1: Into shorts to pants, then it's officially the end of summer.
0: I wonder, do they have people there that wear shorts during wintertime like we do here?
1: Yeah.
0: I'm
1: probably.
0: Sure they do. I mean,
1: I don't think that's just an American thing. I think that's just being an idiot. I think that's universal.
0: You're a little redneck.
1: I don't know. There's athletes that wear shorts on a college campus when it's like 2 below 0.
0: Of course,
1: what are you doing?
0: Well, they're
1: walking to the gym.
0: Right, exactly.
1: I'm like, put some sweatpants on.
0: Or their body runs
1: hot. I feel
0: hot.
1: Like their mother. Where are your pants?
0: Do you need me to help you find your
1: Where's
0: pants?
1: Where's your hat? Where's your mittens? You're going to get a cold.
0: Thanks, Mama Becca.
1: I don't want to hear about it when you're sick.
0: If you are a coffee drinker like Becca, and if you think regular tap water is fine for your morning brew, well, experts will disagree. And they say, here's what experts say, whoever those experts are. Filtered water can actually make your coffee taste better, may even help your coffee maker last longer. Filtering can remove chlorine, metallic notes, and other off flavors that boiling alone won't eliminate, while also cutting down on the mineral scale that can build up in kettles, drip machines, and espresso makers.
1: Mm-hmm.
0: Yep. You agree with that?
1: Well, yeah.
0: Yeah?
1: Yeah. I thought that was just common sense.
0: You prefer, like, for years, filtered water wasn't even thought of. Like,
1: really?
0: I can remember my aunt, when I was growing up, making coffee, she'd get the water out of the sink and put it in the coffee maker.
1: Oh, no, that twist reverse osmosis system is pretty nice. I don't have one, but my sister does.
0: Right, from Tico?
1: Yeah, it is from Tico.
0: Yeah.
1: And it's the best water. And you can just, it's coming out of the sink. No, it's coming out of like the little spout.
0: Right.
1: But it's like, I don't know. I've always used filtered water.
0: Yeah.
1: I lived in Wayne for like 3 years. And if you know anything about Wayne's water, it's not great. It's not great at all. And I'm sorry to say that to Wayne because I love that town.
0: Yeah.
1: It's a great town.
0: But your water
1: is horrible.
0: Your water is
1: horrible. It is. It should not be safe for consumption. It tastes a little weird. Even my hair.
0: Right.
1: Washing my hair in it. I'm like, I got to put serums in. I don't know. We're going to have the city of Wayne calling. Can't believe you shamed our water. I'm sorry.
0: But she lived there.
1: I lived there for 3.5 years.
0: Yeah. So she can have a voice in this. She is a, you know, quote unquote expert on Wayne water.
1: No, I am not.
0: I said quote unquote expert on Wayne water because you did use it. So, yeah, she has the right to say something. She was a resident.
1: Just saying, get a filtration system.
0: Right.
1: So, we did get a message. Oh. You remember how we were talking about the UK?
0: Yeah.
1: And if they wear shorts in the winter. We did get a response back from Will, so he must be listening. Good morning, Will.
0: Morning,
1: or good
0: Will.
1: Afternoon.
0: Is
1: oh,
0: it
1: afternoon?
0: Right.
1: Yeah,
0: it's
1: good
0: six
1: afternoon.
0: Hours ahead. Yeah. Yeah.
1: That's funny. I like hearing certain words that he types because I'm like, I've never heard that word in my life. He goes, yes, I do wear shorts. Always wear shorts. Better to have wet shorts or than wet trousers in a country where it's always raining. He said the person who delivers the mail is the one in the shorts.
0: Oh.
1: So like postal workers.
0: Right, yeah. Interesting.
1: Posties.
0: Yeah.
1: Posties. He said that's the person that delivers the mail. I was like, I don't know what a postie is.
0: Yeah, I love the language that they have in different countries.
1: Do you know they can say some words on the radio we cannot say.
0: Right, yeah.
1: Because their language is different.
0: Yep.
1: Like, man, imagine if I could say that on air.
0: I know.
1: Will, if you know, you know.
0: It's a little more free over there. Yeah. Mm-hmm. If you've ever been there, if you ever paid attention. So filtered water. Do you ever use that in your kettles, your espresso machines, your drip machines? Do you use filtered? Do you use tap water? And which do you think is better? are the coffee experts right that filtered is better for you? Is it better for your machines?
1: It is. It'll clog it up. Also, if you have a clothes steamer, distilled water, please.
0: You know, again,
1: just use distilled water for like running technology things with water.
0: My aunt had the same coffee machine for years, and the tap water never ruined it. Is it
1: that you know of? Maybe you don't know.
0: I know coffee was made every day out of that thing.
1: Yeah.
0: And nothing was ruined. But again, does this go back to, was that product back in the day when it was quote unquote made better than they are today? Is that one of those things? Or was the tap water different in Grand Island where I grew up as opposed to some other places? Well, no, sorry, we had well water. So that might be the reason too.
1: Yeah, probably.
0: But maybe I'll step aside.
1: There you go.
0: Maybe I'll step. I forgot we had well water. Let me step out of this conversation. No, but seriously, I know hundreds, thousands of people that use tap water in Grand Island for their coffee makers, and it didn't ruin. They kept the same coffee maker for years. I have friends, and not just friends, but I know thousands of people in Grand Island. That's where they got the water for the coffee maker, was from the tap.
1: Well, people do that. It's not that they don't. It's not that you can't. It's just that it's going to put some wear and tear on your devices. Like, we had a steamer here in the office, and it was probably a year or two old, and they were using water out of the sink, and it clogged it so bad it didn't work anymore.
0: Really?
1: So it's like, you guys have to use distilled water.
0: Yeah. Yeah. And a lot of units like that will say, please use distilled water for this. Yeah. Yeah. You got to read the instructions.
1: They say that about humidifiers. I do not. I do not. Mike, it's $20 from Walmart. If it breaks, I'll buy a new one.
0: Right, right.
1: It is what it is.
0: All right, so try it. If you're using tap water for your coffee makers, try filtered. See what it does. See if it tastes better. Yeah, it makes your coffee taste better, supposedly. Becca says yes. It's Becca and Billy, US 92.
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1: It's not a job. 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I'm a Nebraska corn farmer, and there's nothing else I would rather be.
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5: 68 and a few clouds out there this morning. Sunny skies expected today as we reach a high of 93. Slight chance of thunderstorms tonight. Drops to 72. 92 tomorrow and sunny. That's a repeat into Friday. 92 and sunny. And guess what? Saturday. 92 and sunny.
6: 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Yeah!
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7: Got a girl from the south side, got braids in her hair. 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

0: Beck and Billy, US 92. It's time for What in the Weird. This is brought to you by friends at Norfolk Hometown. And stop by, check out. There's so many things. You know, if you're looking, because my wife and I are kind of looking for a new microwave right now. Ours is still working.
1: That's such a random thing to say.
0: Well, because I was looking at the microwave selection.
1: I'll sell you one. $50. I won't show you a photo. It's a nice one. Will you buy it? No.
0: No.
1: Okay. I was like, it's been in storage for a while.
0: But they have some great microwaves, and I'd probably consider them. I don't know about Becca's.
1: Oh, really? Okay.
0: You're looking for Whirlpool, KitchenAid. They got it there. Whatever you need for Amana, you know, if that's the brand you're into, that's great. They have a Maytag too. Different varieties of microwaves, different price ranges as well. Whatever your needs, they can cover it there. And again, we're looking for a different one. Ours works, but it's old. It's got a couple hiccups sometimes, so it's like, might as well invest, get something new. Norfolk Hometown, check them out today. 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Just stop by the store. Literally, they're in Norfolk off 275. You can easily find it
1: right next
0: on Market
1: to
0: Lane.
1: Big Red Kino.
0: Yeah, right down over there.
1: Right down over yonder, yeah. That area. Yep, that's that.
0: Yeah.
1: I don't know north or south, so I'll just tell you it's next to the Big Red Kino.
0: Head over there today and check it. Microwaves, maybe it's a lounger you're wanting, a couch, washer, dryer. They got it all at Norfolk Hometown. All right, so here's your headlines, Becca. You need to decide which one is real, which one is fake. Here's the first headline. The NFL wants to play a game in North Korea next season. Here's the other headline.
1: Why would they do that?
0: They're playing different countries.
1: Yeah, but North Korea. Do you want to die?
0: NFL wants to play a game in North Korea
1: next
0: season.
1: I don't want to die.
0: Here's the other headline. Snickers has created a digital candy bar to feed to artificial intelligence when it's acting up. Which is fake.
1: This is hard. this is a really hard one. Oh, will my ChatGPT enjoy a Snickers? I feel like that's a really good marketing scheme. That's a good campaign they got running there, if that's real. North Korea is terrifying, and I don't know why they would do that. America hates communism, you know what I mean? Like,
0: right.
1: Seems a little crazy.
0: Yeah.
1: I'm going to go with the Snickers one, because I hope that one's not true. Am I right?
0: The Snickers is real.
1: It's real. Okay.
0: Yeah.
1: It's like, why would we go to North Korea?
0: Right. Yeah. That was fake, by the way.
1: Maybe they'll like us better if we show them football.
0: Yeah, right.
1: This is America's pastime. No, that's baseball.
0: Yeah. Snickers has created a digital candy bar to feed to AI when it's acting up. Get this. Yeah. It's, they've launched Hungry AI. Hunger AI, yeah, that's what it's called. It's spelled HUNGR.AI. Hunger.AI.
1: I'm telling you, that's a really good campaign.
0: Yeah, they're thinking
1: promotional.
0: Here. It's
1: campaign.
0: A little fun thing for Snickers.
1: I see you, Snickers, in your marketing team.
0: Right. It's a digital Snickers bar that users like you and I can copy and paste into ChatGPT when the AI gives strange, incorrect, or overly agreeable answers. After users feed the chatbot the digital Snickers, the prompt is designed to make its replies friendlier and more positive.
1: Hey, my ChatGPT and I, we're good friends.
0: This sounds crazy. This is real, though. And it works. I mean, I haven't tested
1: it
0: yet. I haven't tested
1: it
0: yet. But it's a digital Snickers bar that you copy and paste in the ChatGPT when the answers are strange, incorrect, or overly agreeable.
1: What is the link? Should I just look up digital Snickers?
0: Hunger.ai. HUNGR.AI.
1: Hunger.
0: HUNGR.AI.
1: Oh. I did not pull up the right site.
0: Wow. That's it's AI.
1: Yeah, I put OI. Oopsies.
0: Glad this is on the company computer.
1: This is hard. Okay, where's the digital? I don't know. We're going to figure this out.
0: Okay.
1: I don't want to waste any more time on this. It's frustrating.
0: By the way,
1: I have too many tabs open.
0: She has 150 over in there.
1: I do.
0: Let's see. There's something special about this, though. 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And we do have DoorDash in Norfolk area, if you're interested. I mean, it's a possibility.
1: I wasn't listening. I was too busy reading my ChatGPT because this is a scam, the Snickers thing. It just like gave a whole thing about, oh, yeah, the Snickers, chocolate, caramel, peanuts. Oh, there we go. The system has been restored. And then it just like goes on about how Snickers is the best snack. I see what they're doing out there. Lies. I'm not going to buy a Snickers today just because of that.
0: Right.
1: I'm going to protest. Boycott the Snickers.
0: So how? What did you do then?
1: I just copy and paste. And then it was just a link.
0: Yeah.
1: I was like, hey, check this link out. And then it opened it. And then it went, oh, a Snickers. Thank you.
0: Okay.
1: Stupid. That was really stupid. I wasted my time. That was a lot of time I wasted. Don't try it, guys. That was stupid. Did I say it was stupid? It was stupid.
0: It was stupid?
1: It was pretty stupid. And that's a cuss word for some kids at home. So I'm sorry to parents listening. We got to get to news.
0: But it was it's a great campaign by Snickers marketing.
1: Stupid. Dumb.
0: Yeah, made Becca do it.
1: Yeah, I'm ready to. We're going to get the latest from the news, Chill Nebraska Newsroom up next as I cuss out my ChatGPT.
0: I'm glad that we're here to help the public out, though.
1: What a waste of time that was.
0: Right.
1: That was. Why did I even fall for it? I'm like, oh, what's going to happen? Oh, exactly what I thought. That was stupid.
0: That's what the weird brought to you by Norfolk Hometown News is on the way next.
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3: Good morning. The two candidates vying to represent the state of Nebraska in Washington, D.C. for the next 6 years shared the debate stage last night. Republican Senator Pete Ricketts and independent challenger Dan Osborne faced off at the Nebraska State Fair, where they went back and forth about the cost of living, tariffs, agriculture, healthcare, immigration, and the role of political parties in Washington. You can watch a replay of the full debate online at newschannelnebraska.com and on the NCN Facebook and YouTube page. A child sexual assault conviction is staying in place for a Northeast Nebraska man. The Nebraska Court of Appeals rejected 50-year-old Alonzo Mendoza Carranza's request to have his conviction thrown out. He's currently serving a 20 to 35-year sentence in prison after pleading no contest to repeatedly assaulting a young girl in Madison. Mendoza Carranza argued that his sentence was excessive and that he had ineffective counsel over the course of his case. But the state appellate court said in their decision earlier this week that neither claim had merit. Now time for a peek at today's sports. As heard on 94 Rock last night, the Lutheran High Northeast volleyball team took down Cedar Catholic in a five-set showdown. In other high school volleyball matchups, Norfolk defeated Northeast in three sets, winning 25-16, 25-22, and 25-14. Norfolk Catholic dropped the first set against Guardian Angels, then won three consecutive sets to win in four. In high school softball, Norfolk came out on top of the Northeast Nebraska showdown with Columbus 6-3. Columbus Lakeview cruised to an 11-5 win over Central City, and Pender Wisner Pilger shut out O'Neill 12-0. Thanks to a 4-0 start that included a win over then number 2 Tampa, the Wayne State volleyball team moved up 7 spots to 2nd place in the first regular season AVCA Terraflex Division 2 volleyball coaches poll released earlier this week. The Wildcats collected 11 first place votes and 1,066 points in total, putting them 2nd in the country. You can find more of today's news and sports online at newschannelnebraska.com. 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
5: Cheers.
4: The forecast this morning, it's kind of cooled down a little bit.
5: Yeah.
4: It's 68. Mm. Few clouds. Going to reach 93 today and sunny. Might see some thunderstorms overnight. Drops to 72. 92 and sunny Thursday, Friday, and Saturday.
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0: Beck and Billy, U.S. $92,000 Minute. We have our friends, Cornesker Auto, Cornesker Nissan, bringing this opportunity to you. Mark, good morning.
1: Good morning.
0: Mark, where are you from?
1: I'm from Columbus.
0: All right, Mark,
2: Columbus area.
0: You ever played this before, Mark?
1: I have.
0: Ooh, when was the last time?
1: Pardon me?
0: When was the last time you played?
1: Oh, a couple years ago, I won $1,000.
0: Oh, so you are a past winner then.
1: That is correct.
0: Okay.
2: I'm nervous, Mark. You're a mystery caller to me.
1: Well, yeah, I haven't called for a while.
0: All right, Mark, we're glad you called in today. This is an opportunity to get you another $1,000 2 years later.
2: And I hope he still knows the drill.
0: Yes.
2: You know the drill, 60 seconds? You say pass if you don't know?
1: Right, yep.
0: Okay.
2: Mark, let's hit the mark. I'm excited for this.
0: 10 questions under 60 seconds. Mark, you ready?
1: Let's go for it.
0: 3, 2, 1.
2: Which bone are babies born without?
1: What?
2: What bones are babies born without?
1: Pass.
2: Who plays the demigod Maui in Moana?
1: Pass.
2: What is the tiny piece at the end of a shoelace called?
1: Hip.
2: In what city was Anne Frank's hiding place?
1: Oh, Warsaw.
2: When is the first day of fall?
1: September 20th.
2: Spell hazardous.
1: H-A-Z-A-R-D-O-U-S.
2: According to Greek mythology, who was the first woman on Earth?
1: Athena.
2: What is 267 minus 38?
1: Oh, shit. 239.
0: I didn't play
1: like a past winner, did I?
0: Unfortunately, Mark, no.
2: No, you did not.
0: No, you did not. Had a couple passes in there, a couple wrong answers, a couple unsures.
1: Yeah. There was a lot of unsures.
0: Let's give a recap here, Becca. Let's go.
2: Which bones are babies born without? That's going to be a kneecap, Mark. That's a kneecap. Yeah,
1: okay.
2: The more you know. Who plays the demigod Maui in Moana? Mark, are you a Moana fan? Have you ever seen that film?
1: I have not.
2: Well, it's going to be Dwayne the Rock Johnson. Yeah. You know Dwayne the Rock Johnson?
1: Yes, I do.
2: Yeah, bald guy, big, apparently a demigod. Okay, the tiny piece at the end of the shoelace is called an aglet. So, there you go. And the city where Anne Frank's hiding place is Amsterdam.
1: Boy.
2: And what is the first day of fall? You were close. It's September 20th is what you said. We're looking for the 22nd.
0: Yeah, September 22nd.
2: September 22nd. Hazardous. There we go. Hazardous is spelled correctly.
1: Yay.
2: Woo! According to Greek mythology, the first woman on Earth, Pandora.
0: I said Athena too, Mark. Don't worry about it.
2: But she opened the box and then the world got screwed. So that was the first woman.
0: Yeah.
2: 267 minus 38, looking for 229. But you got Hazardous correct. Ring the bell for that, Mark.
1: Well, I'm embarrassed.
2: That's all right. It's okay.
0: Yeah.
2: Don't worry, Mark. We know where to find you. Columbus. Yeah. Columbus is where you are. We're going to find you.
0: Yeah.
2: Mark. Have a great day, Mark. Thanks for calling in.
0: Yeah. Make sure to keep listening, Mark, and call back a different day. Try again.
1: All right. We'll do.
0: All right. Thanks,
2: Mark. Bye-bye.
0: Bye. Yeah. Last time we gave away $1,000, was it last week? Yeah, it was last week. So I'm itching for another winner now. Like, you get it. It's like an addiction. Like, I've got one winner. I need another winner.
2: I think that's it's like a gambling addiction. If you got a winner, like, sometimes it's okay to win once.
0: Right.
2: You know, like, you don't need to keep going back and back hoping to win again.
0: But I need another winner.
2: It seems like it might be an addiction. Like a scratch-off ticket. Like, Here's a hotline I could give you.
0: Like, I need my Snickers right now, too.
2: No, we're protesting. We're anti-Snickers right now. Let all the AI creatures eat it, because I'm not. Because
0: you're so mad at that.
2: I am mad. That was a waste of my time. So, don't even bring it up. I'm still kind of upset about it. And Randy's going to be like, what the heck? Randy's my ChatGPT. Sorry, he has a name. Randy's going to be like, what in the world is going on?
0: Yeah.
2: I'm going to apologize to him right now, actually.
0: What's a Snickers thing you
2: I'm
0: did
2: gonna say,
0: to me?
2: I'm going to say, hey, sorry for feeding you a Snickers digitally. I didn't mean to do that.
0: It's Beck and
2: it's
0: Billy.
2: It's a scam.
0: US 92.
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0: Becca and Billy, US 92. We want you to get with our question today. And what is that question, Becca?
1: When is the end of summer? When is summer officially over? That's the question of the day.
0: Yeah, for you.
1: It's been on my mind.
0: Is it Labor Day weekend? Is it September 1st? Is it September 22nd when fall starts? Is it when your kids go back to school?
1: A lot of people saying school. Some saying not soon enough.
0: Yeah.
1: September 1st for some people. Mm-hmm. And then we have Sharon saying, well, I'm just about done with my Christmas shopping.
0: Oh, my goodness. Not even close with that, by the way, for me.
1: Really?
0: Yeah.
1: I will probably do some Christmas shopping starting in October.
0: I don't know.
1: When I think of something, I buy it.
0: Yeah.
1: When I think of the idea, I'm like, ooh, I should get him this. Then I just go ahead and buy it because also, I'm not wealthy by any means.
0: Right.
1: So, like, to purchase all the Christmas gifts in 1 month, I'm, like, broke. So if I space it out between 3 months.
0: That's smart spending.
1: Yeah.
0: For sure.
1: So I'm like, oh, I'll just buy this now. I got this little money right here. I'll just get this then and then boop, boop, bop.
0: Yeah.
1: And then by the time December rolls around, I'm like, oh, I only need to buy so-and-so something.
0: Right.
1: That's smart. Really nice. It's not as stressful.
0: Once in a while, we'll do that buying when we think of somebody for the holidays. Oh, they would like this, or I think they would like this, or they've talked about this. Let's
1: but
0: get
1: kids
0: this.
1: Are so easy.
0: Yeah.
1: See, my nephew, I probably buy his gift in December or Black Friday shopping.
0: Yeah.
1: I'm like, oh, I know he wants monster trucks. Mm. Okay.
0: They're going to go on
1: it's
0: sale.
1: Easy. Like, he's so easy to buy for.
0: Mm-hmm. But sometimes, here's the other thing, too. Some stores, and they've done this. This is no lie. They'll mark stuff up slowly, and then they'll really kind of mark it up. And then it gets Black Friday. You know, they'll do it like the day before Thanksgiving or on Thanksgiving late night. They'll go in there, and they'll mark stuff up. And then the discounted Black Friday sale price is underneath it. And it's like, that was the regular price sometimes.
1: Mm-hmm.
0: Yeah, they'll cheat the system.
1: I don't buy, expensive things that would be on sale on Black Friday for my family.
0: I
1: try to be thoughtful with my gifts and not spend a lot of money. Just something that's like, oh, I wouldn't have thought that.
0: We like gifts, too, that are made.
1: Mm-hmm.
0: You know, from other people, whether it's family or close friends, if they've made something for us. Love that.
1: Well, I kind of have a thing that I started with my mom and my sister where I make them their own calendar. With photos of the family.
0: Yeah, we've done that too.
1: I do that this will be my third Christmas doing it. And like last Christmas, I got them some other things too. Because I have an adult money now. I'm not a broke college kid. So I'm like, oh, I could get them this and then that and then this and this and that. And they already opened majority of my gifts. And my mom got all sad. And my mom's very like hard to buy for. She doesn't want gifts at all.
0: Yeah.
1: And she sat there. She goes, no calendar this year.
0: Oh.
1: I go, well, you still have another gift sitting there. And then she opened it. Oh, the calendar. Like, goodness gracious. So now they're like expecting it.
0: Yeah, yeah, yeah. And then you're going to bum them out someday when you stop doing it. That's our daughter, Becca. We love her. Speaking of that, it's Becca and Billy. And coming up here, award-winning local news for you. Keep it locked in to US 92.
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5: Good morning. The two candidates vying to represent the state of Nebraska in Washington, D.C. for the next 6 years shared the debate stage last night. Republican Senator Pete Ricketts and independent challenger Dan Osborne faced off at the Nebraska State Fair, where they went back and forth about the cost of living, tariffs, agriculture, healthcare, immigration, and the role of political parties in Washington. Ricketts pointed to his record as governor and senator, arguing that Republican-backed tax cuts have already provided relief.
6: And that's why we're working so hard to put more money back in your pockets through the Working Families Tax Cut. We were able to avoid a $2,400 tax increase that would have happened if we didn't pass that law. No tax on tips, no tax on overtime, tax cuts for seniors.
5: While Osborne framed the race around working Nebraskans struggling with rising costs, arguing Washington has failed families who are working harder while falling further behind.
7: There's a common theme that I find around the state, and times are getting harder. Costs are getting too expensive. Healthcare is getting too expensive. Groceries are too expensive, and families are falling behind.
5: You can watch a replay of the full debate online at newschannelnebraska.com and on the NCN Facebook and YouTube page. A child sexual assault conviction is staying in place for a Northeast Nebraska man. The Nebraska Court of Appeals rejected 50-year-old Alonzo Mendoza Carranza's request to have his conviction thrown out. He's currently serving a 20 to 35-year sentence in prison after pleading no contest to repeatedly assaulting a young girl in Madison. Mendoza Carranza argued that his sentence was excessive and that he had ineffective counsel over the course of his case. But the state appellate court said in their decision earlier this week that neither claim had merit. Nearly 100 sanitation workers in Madison County face job losses later this month. Tyson Foods is ending its long-standing contract with sanitation provider Fortrex at its Madison facility. Fortrex filed notice with the state confirming 91 employees will be laid off or relocated when services end September 19th. Tyson says that the plant remains fully operational and no Tyson employees are affected. You can find more of today's news online at newschannelnebraska.com. From the NCN Newsroom, I'm Brandon Shanahan.
1: This morning, it's still, it's around 69 now. Sunny skies.
0: Horrible.
1: Yep.
0: Yeah,
1: I have to work out the window. It is sunny now. Okay, higher 93 today. Still continuing to see sunny skies. Overnight, low is 72. Seeing a slight chance of thunderstorms possible overnight. 92 tomorrow and sunny. 92 and sunny Friday. 92 and sunny on Saturday.
0: Get in with our question today. We are wondering from you, when is summer officially over in your opinion? There's a lot of options. Labor Day weekend, a lot of people will say that. My buddy Dan texted me and says, well, when it quits being 110 degrees outside, that's when summer is over.
1: Shelby says, the first morning I walk out and see my breath.
0: Oh, yeah.
1: That's an interesting one.
0: Right. I thought she was going to say when she walks out naked and it's not.
1: Stop it!
0: Too hot.
1: Billy.
0: I didn't know what she was going to say. You threw me for a curve.
1: Don't expose Shelby to that. We're going to lose our listeners.
0: Oh, I'm sorry, Shelby.
1: Yeah, thank you for apologizing.
0: When she sees her breath.
1: When she sees her breath. I used to pretend I was smoking when I was a kid.
0: Right, yeah. I still do that sometimes.
1: I do too. I'm like, hey, guys, look.
0: Light them up. Let's go.
1: I'm a child.
0: Nothing wrong with that.
1: They discontinued candy cigarettes, so.
0: Did they?
1: Oh, yeah. They did a long time ago. They're hard to find. Those were like my favorite thing
0: as a kid.
1: The
0: ones that we were seeing in weird convenience stores or what, from 5 years ago or something?
1: Well, they're really hard to find. If you go to like a vintage candy shop, they might have them. But you look at like how they sell them and it replicates a pack of smokes.
0: Mm-hmm.
1: I'm like, that's kind of crazy that they did that for kids.
0: Yeah.
1: You want one too, kids?
0: But it was fun.
1: And then you remember the jerky that was resembling chew?
0: Oh, yeah. Yep.
1: And we would like, my dad chews tobacco, so we would get it as kids. Yeah. And we would like hit it, like pack it.
0: Yeah.
1: And then we'd like take a pinch of it and put it in our lip.
0: Yeah.
1: Like, we're children and we're pretending to chew tobacco.
0: There's nothing wrong with that.
1: And then like the jerky gets stuck in your teeth too. And you're like, right. I look just like that. It's not Copenhagen long cut.
0: No.
1: No.
0: But it sure does taste good. and I can swallow this.
1: Yeah.
0: It's Beck and Billy, US 92. Foods that help reduce stress. If you have stress in your life, we may help you by what you eat. It's coming up here. We'll do it next. Beck and Billy, US 92.

0: Beck and Billy, US 92. The word stress is one of the most searched things on Google. So any help to relieve it is probably a good thing. There's a group out there that's focusing on gut health affecting stress. And this group, they're looking at this, and they've come up with a list of foods that are good for the gut and actually cut stress. So here's a few of those.
1: As I'm putting in my Walmart pickup order right now, yeah, what are they?
0: Dark chocolate.
1: Oh.
0: I've heard that before.
1: I don't like dark chocolate.
0: It's not for everybody.
1: I don't like it.
0: And I don't like all kinds of dark chocolate. There's certain ones I like and certain ones I don't. Sometimes it's a little
1: too
0: much.
1: I could maybe go for a Dove dark chocolate. Yeah. But that's if that's the only chocolate around.
0: Steel-cut oats.
1: Is what? Another.
0: Yeah. You'll see it in stores. It'll say steel cut on it. Yeah. That's good for you. Chamomile tea. Didn't you drink chamomile? A little bit once in a while?
1: Yeah.
0: I thought we talked about this a long time
1: ago.
0: Yeah. Chamomile tea is good for you. Again, these are foods that are good for the gut and actually cut stress. Eggs, nuts, and turkey.
1: Dude, that's like my diet.
0: Right?
1: Yeah. I'm still stressed.
0: Then maybe eat chickpeas, because this is on the list, too. Chickpeas. You're not a fan?
1: I tried hummus recently for the first time.
0: Really?
1: Mm-hmm. I didn't grow up with that kind of stuff. Mama Karen didn't go out and buy hummus. Someone brought it to the office. They're like, just try it. Okay. I did not like it.
0: My wife loves hummus.
1: It's a weird texture.
0: I like flavored hummus, say like a jalapeno type hummus or something.
1: That's what was up there, was like a peppered hummus.
0: I'm not playing. My wife loves hummus. She'll eat whatever. So for
1: not
0: the most part. Yeah. And it's not everybody's thing. It isn't. Something that's also good for your gut that can cut stress, oranges. I like oranges, but sometimes the acidity will get me. Sometimes.
1: I love pineapple, but sometimes I get sores in my mouth after eating them.
0: Right.
1: They like create little blisters because it's so acidic.
0: Yeah.
1: It's weird.
0: I get that sometimes too.
1: Like, are we not meant to digest this? Like, if this is what it's doing to my mouth, what is it doing to my insides?
0: Are we okay to eat this?
1: Kind of crazy to think about.
0: Yeah. It's good for you.
1: I also hate cutting a pineapple.
0: Oh.
1: It's so hard to cut.
0: You just have
1: I will
0: to get
1: pay
0: right
1: the extra $3.99 to get it pre-cut.
0: Yes, without a doubt. Yeah, it's a little labor.
1: And then I never know when it's ready. I like squish it, and I'm like, is it ready to be cut? I don't know.
0: Yeah. I hope for the best if I get it. If I don't buy pineapple already pre-cut, I hope for the best.
1: It's so strange.
0: Is it ready? I'm hoping.
1: I don't know.
0: Let me Google it and see. Do I think it's ready?
1: Oh, Anne's running in. Do you know something about a pineapple? I don't.
2: Well, my friend told me that if you pull one of the, what would you call the things on top?
1: The leaves.
0: Okay.
2: If you pull one of the leaves and it releases, then it's ripe and it's ready. You
0: like
2: know?
0: A loose pull?
1: Like if it's easy to pull
2: like
1: out a leaf.
2: Yeah, like easy to pull off. I think the same thing when I'm picking stuff in my garden, like say tomatoes off a plant. If it lets go easily, you know it's ready. So
0: got it.
2: I don't know if that's true about pineapples, but
1: because like how do you know?
2: That's all I do know.
1: Because sometimes it gets too squishy, and they're like, "Oh, I waited too long," and that was like $6.
0: Yeah, for a pineapple.
1: Yeah, because we're in Nebraska.
0: Right. Yeah.
2: Yeah, but I think all fruit is kind of you know. I mean, like if you buy a bag of grapes, you're going to pay $6, and you get a lot of fruit out of a pineapple. So
1: that's true.
0: Yeah,
2: that's good.
1: After
2: it feels like a lot just because it's just that, you know.
1: After I injure myself trying to cut it.
2: Oh, I missed the rest of the story. Okay, I'm going back to work.
0: All right, thanks, Anne.
1: I don't know if there was a story. It's just I can't cut a pineapple.
0: Yeah,
1: I see these tools that you can buy online that like cuts it. I'm like, ooh. But do I buy enough pineapple to invest in that?
0: No.
1: I just got an apple cutter.
0: We just take this big knife and just whack-a, go. Another list of items here for food that's good for your gut and actually cuts stress. Fiber-filled fruits, especially berries, are good. I've heard that before. And
1: or just quit your job. That'll relieve the stress for you.
0: Right.
1: And then you won't be able to afford any of the food.
0: No. So then you have to go back to work, get more stressed, buy more food that's good for you. Salmon and other lean proteins rich in omega-3s. Are you a salmon person?
1: No, I hate salmon.
0: I got to be in the mood for it.
1: It's a texture thing as well.
0: Yeah.
1: It's a weird texture.
0: I get it.
1: And it's just, it tastes real fishy, if you know what I mean. Real fishy.
0: Yeah, I know.
1: Mm-mm-mm.
0: Salmon comes from the ocean.
1: Nasty. I hate tuna as well.
0: Oh, yeah, I got
1: it. But I love sushi, and it's like a lot of it's salmon or tuna.
0: Tuna, yeah.
1: Like, I'll take the avocado option.
0: Right. I was going to say, and then there's...
1: I like shrimp.
0: Shrimp. I was going to say shrimp rolls, mm-hmm. too. Yeah.
1: Or
0: yeah,
1: I do sure. like the fake crab. I like
0: love
1: crab
0: it.
1: Meat.
0: Love it. Yeah. But, I don't care if it's a fake crab. I'm still in all the way.
1: Yeah, imitation crab. I don't know. I'm a Nebraskan. What right. do I know the difference? I don't know the difference.
0: I mean, real crab is okay, but it's like fake crab. Yeah.
1: I love the joy of being on a coast on vacation and just ordering a seafood platter.
0: Oh, yeah.
1: And not caring that it's for four. Seafood platter for four? How about for one? One Nebraskan. Then I'm like,
0: taking it all in.
1: No, I'm really upset about it still because I had a shirt I was wearing when I went to the OG Crab Shack. Mm-hmm. On Tybee Island, outside of Georgia, you know?
0: Yeah.
1: And there's still butter stains. I can't get out of it.
0: Yeah.
1: Because I was just going ham on those crab legs. There's butter flying everywhere. It was like a war zone.
0: They didn't give you a bib or anything.
1: I didn't want one. I didn't want to look like a dork. And that was an expensive
0: definitely
1: top.
0: A tourist over there. First timer.
1: No, I think you're a tourist if you're wearing a bib.
0: Right,
1: but no, this is my element.
0: Right, right.
1: Cracking them open.
0: Yeah.
1: Give me the crawdads.
0: That sounds so good right now.
1: I know.
0: Why did I even talk about this?
1: Why are we locked in? All the land.
0: Yeah.
1: No ocean. Mm.
0: I love seafood.
1: Yeah, but I had a T-bone steak last night, so I'll take a T-bone over a crawdad.
0: I had McDonald's. I didn't leave here till like 10:40 at night.
1: Oh, yeah. You had severe weather last night.
0: And I was like... I don't feel like going home making anything. I mean, it probably wouldn't be ready till about 11:15.
1: I watched the debate last night. I watched it on News Channel Nebraska while I was cooking T-bone
0: we
1: steaks.
0: Aired it here, by the way, too. Okay.
1: Yeah. I wanted to watch it, but I knew it was
0: to
1: on
0: see
1: air.
0: The facial expression.
1: I wanted to see it.
0: Yeah.
1: Yeah. It's one of those things where you definitely want to be able to see the eye rolls and the
0: right.
1: and
0: little
1: the
0: smirks.
1: Prancing, the little, yeah.
0: Yeah. What's their body language say?
1: Yeah, exactly.
0: While they're talking and to the response of the opponent's response.
1: Mm-hmm. And I like to see graphics.
0: Yeah.
1: I'm a dork. I studied television in college, so I'm like, ooh, what's News Channel Nebraska up to with their graphics? Things like that.
0: Yeah, yeah.
1: Radio, that's every day. I see that every day.
0: Yeah. We want something different.
1: Mm-hmm.
0: Little visual. Little something.
1: So if anyone watched that on News Channel Nebraska last night... Thanks for watching.
0: Yeah. They did good work. Nice job.
1: I didn't hear a goat. I didn't hear a pig. I didn't hear any critters at the state fair. Kind of upset.
0: Right. Right. You were hoping for some sort of animal noise to come through the speakers.
1: Yeah, they were in like a nice theater-looking space. It
0: Inside.
1: Was not at all what I was hoping for.
0: I knew where it was going to be at.
1: I knew that, too, but I just had
0: facility.
1: That little hope left in me that maybe there would be a critter noise.
0: Someone gets loose.
1: Yeah, like something to make it a little more entertaining.
0: Right, yeah. Because after all, it's a political debate. So.
1: It's just politics.
0: Yeah. Dave Greek, though, you did a nice job.
1: He did.
0: As moderator. Mm-hmm. Thanks to all the panelists, too, for showing up. We appreciate your time for being there, asking the questions, and to the public that submitted
1: questions.
0: The
1: spectators
0: questions.
1: Were great.
0: So
1: there
0: much.
1: Was not any outbursts, any commentary.
0: I was so
1: was
0: glad that. And they did warn them ahead of time.
1: Audience.
0: They warned them ahead of time.
1: Well,
0: said, we'll kick
1: and you
0: out.
1: And you know.
0: Right.
1: And you know going into that. Like,
0: just
1: be respectful.
0: Courteous. Yeah. Mm-hmm. I don't care what side of the aisle you're on.
1: But sometimes it was funny when they would, like, go to the panelists and you could see behind them. There's this one lady who's, like, giving all these facial expressions. She was telling you what she thought. And it was hilarious.
0: I love that stuff. Yeah, but at least she was courteous, you know, just sat there and gave her a facial opinion. So, yeah, it's out there. If you want to rewatch it, I'm sure you'll find it. So.
1: Or maybe it'll just up your stress. And for that, eat a berry.
0: Yeah, eat a fiber-filled berry. It's Beck and Billy, US 92.
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1: Sunny and 69 this morning, a high of 93 today, and overnight, a chance of thunderstorms with a low of 72. 92 and sunny Thursday, Friday, and Saturday. Might see some thunderstorms Friday overnight, possibly Saturday overnight.
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0: Becca Billy, US 92. 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
1: What is this voice you're doing?
0: I don't know. It's like kind of
1: like.
0: Are
1: they paying you to do this right now?
0: They may be. It's extra. It's the
1: what
0: NFL
1: is
0: action.
1: What
0: NFL
1: is
0: on CBS.
1: A what? A camouflage what?
0: Canouflage.
1: Canouflage.
0: Canouflage.
1: Like, for a can. Yep. Okay, you can play like cam. Oh, like a what now?
0: Canouflage.
1: Canouflage.
0: Yeah.
1: I don't even know how to spell that. Okay,
0: C-A-N-O-F-L-A-G-E.
1: Oh, I just spelled camouflage. Can. Can. I see what they did there. Okay.
0: By the way, this year's actual Bud Light team cans feature QR codes for chance to win NFL tickets, NFL Plus Premium, and other prizes.
1: I can't believe how much they profit off of sports.
0: $40 for a stupid sleeve. Oh, it's insulated, though, Billy. It's a stupid koozie. $40? Who would do this?
1: I'm keeping my mouth shut. There's a lot of people that would do that.
0: I know. Da-da-da-dum. Da-da-da-dum. I mean,
1: interesting. I don't even drink Bud Light.
0: But you can put anything in it.
1: But yeah, but
0: I don't
1: it's
0: want
1: just
0: Bud
1: water
0: Light. I
1: with
0: don't
1: a
0: want
1: little
0: Bud
1: pizzazz.
0: Light sprayed across showing people. If they just made it, I get Bud Light, and it's their thing. They've teamed with the NFL for this. I understand. So you
1: got
0: have
1: a
0: Bud
1: lot
0: Light
1: of money
0: logo
1: sitting on here. Oh, I can't even go on the website. I got to prove I'm of age. Okay, just wait. Like, I could lie. Like, what is this security option? Oh, I said I was born in 2030. Oh, I see him. Oh, okay.
0: Yeah.
1: Those are pretty spiffy. But then it says Bud Light on it. And what if
0: right
1: that's not your beer of choice?
0: Right. And again, it doesn't, you know, I just think there's too much.
1: It says Bud Light on it, but I have a Modelo inside.
0: It's too much Bud Light. If it was smaller Bud Light, maybe.
1: It takes
0: and more
1: up,
0: of a
1: it's
0: logo
1: larger than the logo.
0: Yeah, that's what I don't like about it. For $40, you're paying for
1: shop now
0: an insulated Can-o sleeve, flush, aka koozie.
1: But are they like Yeti quality?
0: But it's a sleeve.
1: $40.
0: Yeah.
1: Jesus.
0: $40 for that stupid thing.
1: Ships free. I hope so. I sure hope it's free shipping.
0: This is just something else to waste our money on.
1: Isn't that just?
0: I am not.
1: Every product, almost.
0: Yeah.
1: But it's got, like, the little. See, this is why I like these kind of koozies, because they have, like, the little screw top on it. So it really secures the can in there. But then you can't see what you're drinking, so everyone's going to assume it's Bud Light, which is fine. Fine by me.
0: Oh,
1: and then inside,
0: that
1: it's, like, straight up tequila.
0: But you know what? You know, what if your can is a little taller than the camouflage insulated?
1: I don't know, Billy. These are questions we should be very concerned about.
0: Yeah.
1: After the political debate last night, I feel like we need to debate Bud Light's camouflage.
0: I think it's a little too much money.
1: A lot of
0: money
1: questions. I have a panel ready to go.
0: $40 if you want it. NFLShop.com.
1: $40. Why?
0: Not happening in my world. I've found better koozies.
1: I think it's like a good dad gift, but for $40,
0: yeah. I've found koozies with NFL logos on and a beer company's name, just like way smaller. Like we just talked about, the logo for the team should be bigger, and the Bud Light logo should be a little smaller. I've found those before, and I think those are more worth it. And they're like $5 somewhere
1: or
0: whatever.
1: Here, let's go on Amazon.
0: Okay,
1: let's see Amazon Broncos koozie.
0: Yeah. It's a good enough sleeve for me. And for most people, I think.
1: Why can't I spell koozie?
0: K-O-O.
1: It's a K.
0: Yeah, K-O-O-Z-I-E.
1: I had a brain fart. I'm like, what?
0: That's how
1: that's
0: I spell
1: koozie.
0: That's
1: a weird
0: koozie
1: word. Oh, $16.99, you can get a two-pack.
0: Ooh,
1: and hey, it's like one for the beer bottle and a can. Or just two can koozies for $13.99.
0: But
1: they're not insulated.
0: It's got a logo on.
1: It's just
0: right
1: the Broncos logo.
0: Right. But you're paying for the logo, a little more for the logo, is what you're what I'm getting at.
1: The Bud Light logo? Yeah.
0: No, the NFL logo.
1: $13.99 for two.
0: Right. So you're paying a little extra for the Broncos logo and the name and the NFL property rights, too.
1: Well, yeah. Like, I just you're mean this is way more affordable.
0: Right, for sure. Without a doubt. And insulated, you know, a koozie just does fine for me.
1: You can I'm get okay a whole insulated cup
0: no.
1: for $24.99.
0: Again.
1: Oh, what? that's a cute little cooler. And
0: is it a Broncos thing?
1: Yeah, it's legit Broncos.
0: And that's, yeah. Well, there you go. For 20, what was it, 20-some bucks you said?
1: Yeah.
0: Why get this insulated sleeper for 40?
1: We're just demolishing them. You know, I'm going to say something controversial, okay?
0: Okay.
1: Get ready.
0: I'm ready.
1: I don't really care for the new Broncos logo.
0: I haven't seen it yet.
1: With the stallion kind of like in the middle of the D for Denver.
0: Okay, yeah.
1: I don't really care for it. There, I said it.
0: Yeah.
1: I put it out there, and I'm sorry to all the Bronco fans.
0: Becca at us92.com. 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I'm just kidding.
1: I'll send you my email.
0: Right, right. 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
4: Good morning. The two candidates vying to represent the state of Nebraska in Washington, D.C. for the next 6 years shared the debate stage last night. Republican Senator Pete Ricketts and independent challenger Dan Osborne faced off at the Nebraska State Fair, where they went back and forth about the cost of living, tariffs, agriculture, health care, immigration, and the role of political parties in Washington. You can watch a replay of the full debate online at newschannelnebraska.com and on the NCN Facebook and YouTube page. A child sexual assault conviction is staying in place for a northeast Nebraska man. The Nebraska Court of Appeals rejected 50-year-old Armando Mendoza Carranza's request to have his conviction thrown out. He's currently serving a 20 to 35-year sentence in prison after pleading no contest to repeatedly assaulting a young girl in Madison. Mendoza Carranza argued that his sentence was excessive and that he had ineffective counsel over the course of his case. But the state appellate court said in their decision earlier this week that neither claim had merit. Now time for a peek at today's sports. As heard on 94 Rock last night, the Lutheran High Northeast volleyball team took down Cedar Catholic in a five-set showdown. In other high school volleyball matchups, Norfolk defeated Northeast in three sets, winning 25-16, 25-22, and 25-14. Norfolk Catholic dropped the first set against Guardian Angels, then won three consecutive sets to win in four. In high school softball, Norfolk came out on top of the Northeast Nebraska showdown with Columbus 6-3. Columbus Lakeview cruised to an 11-5 win over Central City, and Pender Wisner Pilger shut out O'Neill 12-0. Thanks to a 4-0 start that included a win over then number 2 Tampa, the Wayne State volleyball team moved up 7 spots to 2nd place in the first regular season AVCA Terraflex Division 2 volleyball coaches poll released earlier this week. The Wildcats collected 11 first place votes and 1,066 points in total, putting them 2nd in the country.

0: 278. This morning, it's still sitting around 69 and sunny. We're expecting a high of 93 today. Mostly sunny skies. Expecting to see it stick around 93 throughout tomorrow and Friday and Saturday.
1: Yeah, it could be warm out there. You hope the humidity is not as bad, because I can take the warm temps, but the humidity is what gets us. And I know that sometimes, I can't remember what day I looked at, if it was tomorrow for sure. I think it was tomorrow. Might be to the point to where, you know, make sure you're keeping aware of your body, because that real feel could be around 100 or over 100 tomorrow. So keep yourself hydrated. Watch for heat sickness, heat stroke, especially on Thursday tomorrow. But, you know, anytime there's humidity out there, just watch yourself. Be aware of what's happening with your body. All right. I got to play this. I got to play part of this. So this is what occurred.
0: In the middle of news, we got a phone call.
1: This is what happened.
2: This call will be monitored and recorded for quality assurance, and I'm going to refer renewal information on a homeowner's policy.
1: And is that okay if we record you two and put you on the airwaves? Dead silence. We are a radio station.
2: I'm sorry. Sorry for the interruption. Sorry for the inconvenience.
1: Sorry. He was so polite.
0: Sorry. They have such a grubby job.
1: Right.
0: Like, honestly, I feel sympathetic for those people.
1: Yeah.
0: The scammers out there.
1: Right.
0: But they're people, too.
1: They have a job. They're getting paid. And they're probably not getting paid as well as they should.
0: And there's, like, they're in that job not because they want to be, but because they so happen to be.
1: That's what happens to be available for them. I felt bad. I was like,
0: kind of funny.
1: purposely left out the company it was for. But yeah, it's a well-known institution that he was calling for.
0: Was he?
1: Right, yeah. Was he? No, he wasn't. Let's be real.
0: I don't know.
1: Some sort of scam.
0: It was so funny. I was at the Meadows last week playing bingo, and there's this one little gal who has a little flip phone. If you've seen the video, if you haven't, you should check it out. Facebook, TikTok, Instagram, US92.
1: Right.
0: She had, I think, a total of 4 spam calls in the 1 hour bingo.
1: Wow.
0: That we were there. And she just pick up, no! Slam the phone and put it on the table. We got it on video twice like the 3 to 4 times it happened. So that's what you do, ladies and gents.
1: Yes.
0: You open your flip phone, you go, no, thank you.
1: Slam it. Get it gone. Coming up, 90s at 9 this morning. But before that, next, in fact, we have for you What's Good, brought to you by Yankton Medical Clinic in Norfolk, only US 92.

0: 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No, wait, you're US 92.
1: We're not talking about that. Nope, that stays off air.
0: This is where I wish we had the cameras on and the audio running through there.
1: No, because I wouldn't say half the stuff I say.
0: It would be entertainment for those exclusive viewers.
1: I would have so many people hating on me for some of the stuff I say behind the scenes. It's not that it's bad. It's just truthfully honest.
0: Right.
1: And sometimes being truthful ticks people off.
0: Yeah. If you can't take the truth, get out. You can't handle the truth. We can handle what's good, though. We love it.
1: After what I just said, too. What's good?
0: 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Submit your what's good stories, too. We'd love to hear about local stuff, you know, something of a good nature. 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Go to us92.com for more. I found something here, and I'm talking about this especially for you, Becca, because you're a big Jimothy fan.
1: Ooh, something new with Jimothy?
0: Sort of. A free Seattle Mariners ballpark giveaway became a $21,000 payday for a 13-year-old fan who received a one-of-a-kind gold rookie card featuring viral raccoon Jimothy. Abby put the rare card on eBay, where it attracted 100 bids after starting at just 99 cents. The card sold Sunday night, with fan pages reporting that the money is expected to go toward Abby's college fund.
1: Oh.
0: Yeah. She got that at a ballpark and a big giveaway. Just kind of a fun little thing. And because Jimothy is such a craze right now, that thing went for $21,000, 13 years old.
1: Oh, my gosh.
0: Yeah, and can you imagine, put that in the bank. She's 13, let that build up some money, and then when she's 18.
1: And then the cost of college tuition will even jump
0: right,
1: higher.
0: It'll be quadruple by that.
1: Just pay for one semester.
0: Just buy a car with it then, Abby. Just do it. But, yeah, it's a fun little thing. I thought it was a neat little story because we've talked about Jimothy lately. And I want to see if they have the card here. I want you to look at it.
1: No, that's dumb.
0: I was hoping it would post up and it. Oh my gosh.
1: I'm Googling it.
0: Yeah, because it's taken too long.
1: Let's see here.
0: They have a whole Jimothy video you got to go through to watch.
1: There's just a photo of Jimothy
0: on a card.
1: Nope, just him running in the grass.
0: Oh, yeah. Yeah.
1: Oh, well, I have a good story.
0: Yeah.
1: And this happened this weekend, and I don't know why I didn't talk about it earlier this week. I don't know. I've been really invested in a lot of the videos of it. Do you know Olivia Rodrigo?
0: Yes.
1: The pop icon?
0: Mm-hmm.
1: I love her.
0: Yeah.
1: She's just a good person, and she's really famous, and she uses her platform for good, and she did a festival, and I've been hearing the buildup of this.
0: I heard about it.
1: Yes. So this is Olivia Rodrigo's Daisy Chain Fields Festival, and this is in California, and it's this cute little venue that they did an all-women music festival.
0: Yeah.
1: So it was only headliners that were women, women bands, and Olivia Rodrigo has a band that performs with her, all the musicians with her, all women. There was no man performing, and they did this to raise funds for 10 different nonprofits benefiting young girls and women.
0: Oh, wow.
1: And so it's all just for women. Mm-hmm. And it was like this womanhood thing. And it was so cute and so fun. And they ended up raising Olivia Rodrigo with all of the work she did, the tickets they sold. Like, everyone who performed didn't get paid to do it.
0: Right.
1: They did this for the fundraiser. And there was over 45,000 people that attended this festival.
0: That's a lot.
1: They raised $10 million.
0: That's awesome.
1: For 10 different nonprofits. And then they had if you know the ex-wife of Jeff Bezos,
0: mm-hmm.
1: who walked away as a billionaire after
0: right.
1: their divorce.
0: She's a great
1: Melinda, or Gates, sorry, Bill Gates. Oh, no, I was thinking someone else.
0: Well, Jeff Bezos' ex, she has a lot of money, too, and she's very philanthropic.
1: I was thinking the wrong person. That was the wrong person. This is a different person. Melinda Gates, that's who it was.
0: She still got some good money, too.
1: She gave $10 million as well.
0: Wow.
1: She saw that she raised $10 million, so she wanted to double it. So $20 million in total.
0: I love
1: went
0: this.
1: To 10 nonprofits helping girls and young women.
0: That's
1: and
0: great.
1: They had Stevie Nicks there.
0: Yeah.
1: Stevie
0: yeah.
1: Nicks sang with Olivia Rodrigo, and I was like watching it. I was like, oh my gosh, oh my gosh. And there was clips of people who were in the crowd. They're like, this, everyone's just bawling mm-hmm. in the audience. So anyway, I just thought it was really cool. It was an uplifting thing that women in power, full positions,
0: yep.
1: being musicians and touring and making a lot of money. She took the time to organize this, yep. and it paid off.
0: Yeah. Paid in a big way. And people just came together to be good humans, to get money raised, to give back to organizations in need, to help teens, young women, teenagers, and women of an older
1: and
0: age.
1: There, and it was people who, like Stevie Nicks, there was musicians from, you know, forever ago, and then the newer. And
0: yeah.
1: they're like all there together just
0: yeah.
1: doing something
0: I remember
1: good.
0: Seeing clips about it. I didn't know the money I was going to ask about that.
1: Yeah, $10 million
0: yeah.
1: is what Olivia was able to raise throughout organizing the festival.
0: Wow.
1: And then we can thank Melinda Gates for doubling yeah. that. $20 million in
0: lot.
1: One festival, one yeah. day.
0: Yeah. Can you imagine what
1: just
0: could be done to help so many organizations
1: people,
0: if things like that were done?
1: Yes, like people in those positions of musicians or just those who profit a lot of money off
0: yeah.
1: of their talent that
0: yeah.
1: God gave them.
0: Yeah.
1: And they don't use that platform to do what she did.
0: Right.
1: And it's not like, oh, shame on them. It's just like, wow, look at what she did.
0: Yeah.
1: In a world where no one else is doing this, she put this together. And she's only 23, 24. She's my
0: yeah.
1: age.
0: I
1: to
0: love
1: start
0: that
1: this
0: her.
1: From the ground and do it is
0: what
1: really,
0: a great human being.
1: Really cool.
0: You know, the thing is, there are some people that are well known with their talent, like you said, that they do give to organizations.
1: Oh, yeah.
0: They have their own charities. But for something like this, really get your notoriety out there. Get your pull to go a little extra by doing stuff like this. Like, say, I'm this person. I can go a little further than I have been. With the charities I'm giving to are my own charity. I can actually do something
1: well,
0: bigger.
1: She's the one that personally called every single
0: yes.
1: musician
0: I remember
1: and
0: hearing
1: asked
0: that.
1: Them to be there. Like, she did the legwork.
0: Would
1: it's
0: you
1: not
0: do this for
1: her
0: free?
1: Her team and the people who work for her
0: right.
1: and her brand. It was her personally
0: yep.
1: on this mission. And while she's touring and dropping a new album and doing
0: yep.
1: all these appearances, really busy schedule, she still managed to put together a successful
0: mm-hmm.
1: festival to yep. raise all of these funds.
0: 45,000 people showed up to it.
1: Mm-hmm.
0: That's crazy.
1: Yeah. I had FOMO.
0: I would have loved to have been there for that, too, because she had some great artists there. I remember seeing the story. I didn't know the money.
1: Bikini Kill was there. Do you not know who Bikini Kill is?
0: Bikini Bottom? Is that what?
1: It's an all-women punk band.
0: No, I
1: Rebel
0: don't.
1: Girl. Rebel
0: no.
1: Girl.
0: This is the band you haven't introduced me to yet.
1: It's a pretty common band. I thought you would just know it. Anyway, whatever. That's what's good.
0: It is. It is. And you know what else is good? I found out a new band, Bikini Kill. Or is that it? Bikini
1: Kill. Yeah, Bikini Kill. I'm going to play a song in your book. Oh, yeah, I know that band.
0: Big thanks to Yankton Medical Clinic Norfolk for sponsoring What's Good on US 92.
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0: Beck and Billy, US 92, got a question of the day you can get in on. And we're in September. Fall officially begins September 22nd. Our question is what, Becca?
1: When is the end of summer? What is it officially over? I know the 22nd, is the first of fall, but like a lot of people, majority saying when school started, a lot of educators out there, people who work in the schools, or just when your kids go back.
0: Right. Labor Day weekend's another one. Yeah. What about you? What is your, what's the end of summer for you? The official end, so to speak. You can get in US 92 on Facebook. 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Text the word what, Becca?
1: Pickle.
0: You heard her right.
1: Pickle.
0: Get that into us, 402-371-8792. Just, it's going to say, hey, you want to get stuff from us? Say, yeah, because we're not going to spam you.
1: I think about it sometimes when I set up the text club. And I go, why? I thought so long about the keyword. I'm like, it's got to be something funny. I was like, hot dog, pickle. I was like, or I could just be, legit. Just say, oh, text in US 92.
0: Boring.
1: Text in country.
0: Boring.
1: Text in Nebraska.
0: Boring.
1: Text in like Toby Keith. I don't know, but I said pickle.
0: Yeah.
1: So that's what it is. Pickle's the keyword.
0: Yeah.
1: And it's L-E.
0: Yeah, right.
1: It's L-E.
0: If you don't know how to spell pickle.
1: I can't believe that. How many people like misspell? I'm like, guys, it's L-E. Pickle.
0: You know, some places they'll accept altered spellings, but you have to actually insert that.
1: Our system's kind of a pain. Like, you can't even send an emoji.
0: Right.
1: Some people just like send pickle with the pickle emoji. I'm like, guys, I'm sorry.
0: Yeah, we need the word.
1: We just need the word and nothing else.
0: Yeah, our text club's advanced, but not an advanced.
1: Like, maybe that. I should add, like, if you misspell pickle, you can still get in.
0: Yeah. I mean, if we could do that, I would.
1: Okay. So maybe you could say EL, but I would.
0: Maybe. Not yet, though.
1: Just spell it right.
0: Yeah. PICKLE. Get that into us. 402-371-8792. We'd love to hear your thoughts on our question today. Again, we are wondering officially, when is the end of summer for you? We got 30 minutes of continuous country. You ready to roll with Jerry Sinclair at Jerry Service Center of Norfolk?
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On the lineup, we have Miguel Dina Carter, also thrown in another one, lovely lady, Shelley Wright, this hour. I see there Lila McCann as well. Yeah. Chock full of lovely ladies this hour, and we are live in the Farmers Pride studios. Farmers Pride, in the field, on the farm, in your community. 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
2: 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So what is life after the removal of the thyroid?
3: Yeah, so for most patients, it's very normal afterwards. 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
3: Yeah.
2: Yeah.
3: Yeah, it's a common surgery that we do. 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
3: it.
2: Yeah.
3: But for the vast majority of patients, it's uncomplicated, and they can go about their normal daily lives afterwards.
2: Well, that's great information for our viewers, and I'm sure lowers the worry level a little bit too. 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
3: Absolutely. Happy to be here.
2: All right. And that's Faith Health Inside Look.
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1: 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Theater spelled with an R-E on the end. 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

0: Billy from Becca and Billy live in the Farmers Pride studios. 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Coming up, Shanae, Aaron Watson, Zach John King, and Toby. 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
0: 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Humid day in store for us. The low mid-90s will be our temp, and we'll have a real feel of upper 90s, about 100, thanks to that humidity. A little breeze in from the south at times to 15 miles per hour. A light wind in from the southeast for our evening tonight. A few clouds up top. Again, very warm. The humidity's out there. On the overnight, we'll drop to the low 70s. We got Thursday morning with some clouds, maybe a thunderstorm in our listening area. Otherwise, some sun will appear with the clouds as our day progresses. Southwest winds tomorrow, gusting at times to 22 miles per hour. Tomorrow, very warm. We got mid to upper 90s temp-wise. The real feel around 100 plus because of the humidity. Be careful tomorrow. Stay hydrated. Keep yourself in the AC as much as possible. Avoid heat sickness and heat stroke. We're sitting at 78 right now. 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

0: Said, babe, I'm coming home. 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
6: Good morning. The two candidates vying to represent the state of Nebraska in Washington, D.C. for the next 6 years shared the debate stage last night. Republican Senator Pete Ricketts and independent challenger Dan Osborne faced off at the Nebraska State Fair, where they went back and forth about the cost of living, tariffs, agriculture, healthcare, immigration, and the role of political parties in Washington. Ricketts pointed to his record as governor and senator, arguing that Republican-backed tax cuts have already provided relief.
7: And that's why we're working so hard to put more money back in your pockets through the Working Families Tax Cut. We were able to avoid a $2,400 tax increase that would have happened if we didn't pass that law. No tax on tips, no tax on overtime, tax cuts for seniors.
6: While Osborne framed the race around working Nebraskans struggling with rising costs, arguing Washington has failed families who are working harder while falling further behind.
8: There's a common theme that I find around the state, and times are getting harder. Costs are getting too expensive. Health care is getting too expensive. Groceries are too expensive, and families are falling behind.
6: You can watch a replay of the full debate online at newschannelnebraska.com and on the NCN Facebook and YouTube page. A child sexual assault conviction is staying in place for a Northeast Nebraska man. The Nebraska Court of Appeals rejected 50-year-old Alonzo Mendoza Carranza's request to have his conviction thrown out. He's currently serving a 20 to 35-year sentence in prison after pleading no contest to repeatedly assaulting a young girl in Madison. Mendoza Carranza argued that his sentence was excessive and that he had ineffective counsel over the course of his case. But the state appellate court said in their decision earlier this week that neither claim had merit. Nearly 100 sanitation workers in Madison County face job losses later this month. Tyson Foods is ending its long-standing contract with sanitation provider Fortrex at its Madison facility. Fortrex filed notice with the state confirming 91 employees will be laid off or relocated when services end September 19th. Tyson says that the plant remains fully operational and no Tyson employees are affected. You can find more of today's news online at newschannelnebraska.com. From the NCN Newsroom, I'm Brandon Shanahan.
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2: I'm pleased to be joined today on Faith Health Inside Look by Dr. Justin Oltman with Faith Health Ear, Nose, and Throat. And today we're talking about thyroid surgery. So what is life after the removal of the thyroid?
3: Yeah, so for most patients, it's very normal afterwards. The one big change that most patients need is every patient, actually, if we take out the whole thyroid gland, is taking a thyroid hormone pill for the rest of their life just to replace that hormone that they aren't getting any longer.
2: So that sounds pretty simple.
3: Yeah.
2: Yeah.
3: Yeah, it's a common surgery that we do. As with all surgeries, there's risks to
2: sure.
3: it.
2: Yeah.
3: But for the vast majority of patients, it's uncomplicated, and they can go about their normal daily lives afterwards.
2: Well, that's great information for our viewers, and I'm sure lowers the worry level a little bit, too. So thank you very much.
3: Absolutely. Happy to be here.
2: All right. And that's Faith Health Inside Look.
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0: 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Low mid 90s for a temp today. Throw in that humidity, it's going to have a real feel of upper 90s around 100. South winds about 15 miles per hour at times. For tonight, southeast breeze for us, and then a few clouds up top for evening and overnight. It's going to be warm with the humidity on the overnight, low 72. Tomorrow, we'll have clouds in the morning, maybe a thunderstorm in our listening area, but some sun appears as our day progresses. Southwest winds tomorrow, gusting at times to 22 miles per hour. Temps tomorrow, mid to upper 90s. Add the humidity in, real feel, 100 plus tomorrow. Remember, with it being warm out, stay hydrated, lots of AC. 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

0: Billy from Becca and Billy, US 92, and with Labor Day weekend approaching, we were wondering, when, in your opinion, does summer officially end? Is it Labor Day weekend? Is it when fall starts, September 22nd? Is it when school starts? Let's go to the US 92 Facebook page. Abraham V says, December, maybe. Wendy R says, well, when the kids go back to school, summer is over. And unfortunately, that gets earlier every year. Sheila S says, after Labor Day. Lisa D says, not soon enough. When does summer officially end, in your opinion? Never, says Kelly L. Brian S says, Labor Day. Petrina K says, September 22nd there. Teresa C says, when the corn sweat is gone. Zachary S says, well, either Labor Day or when the temperatures become consistently cooler, whichever comes first. What about you? Is it Labor Day weekend? Is it when the kids go back to school? Is it when fall starts, September 22nd? When, in your opinion, does summer officially end?
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0: Billy from Becca and Billy, US 92. We're back tomorrow morning at 6. We'll have another question of the day. 720, it's What in the Weird with Norfolk Hometown. 740-ish, another chance to win $1,000, $1,000 minute with Cornhusker Auto, Cornhusker Nissan. 840, What's Good with Yankton Medical Clinic in Norfolk. 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
2: Save big money at Menards. 33. December corn's up one at 547. March is 1.25 higher at 561.5. Cattle are, for the most part, near the session lows as they wait for direct cash business to get underway. October lives down 202 at 210.05. October feeders are 87 lower at 314.45. And hogs are starting to soften a little bit as well, with pork lower at midday. October's down 20 at 83.45. John Perkins, Brownfield.
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9: Good afternoon. A Norfolk man is facing years in prison after a guilty plea related to pointing a gun at children. Court records in Madison County show 55-year-old Dean Miller pleaded guilty to three felonies and a misdemeanor related to this incident back in May. Investigators say the incident stemmed from an ongoing dispute between Miller's daughter and other children at school. Authorities say surveillance video shows Miller speeding into the parking lot, nearly hitting a mother and child, getting out, yelling at the kids, then retrieving a handgun and pointing it at them. He faces up to 56 years in prison when he's sentenced in October. Nebraska's U.S. Senate candidates shared the debate stage last night for the first time in 6 years. Republican Senator Pete Ricketts and Independent Dan Osborne faced off at the Nebraska State Fair, where they went back and forth about the cost of living, tariffs, agriculture, health care, immigration, and the role of political parties in Washington. While the two candidates disagreed most of the evening, both were on the same page when it came to criticism against President Donald Trump's decision to temporarily waive tariffs on up to 300,000 metric tons of imported ground beef as the country works to rebuild a cattle herd that has fallen to its smallest size in nearly 75 years.
10: I think this is where Senator Ricketts and I will see eye to eye, that this is a colossal mistake for our cattle ranchers.
11: I told President Trump that short-term solutions to try and address the cost we all want to bring down for folks are not going to work and are actually bad for our cattle ranchers.
9: You can find a full replay of last night's debate on NewsChannelNebraska.com and on the NCN Facebook and YouTube page. Nearly 100 sanitation workers in Madison County face job losses later this month. Tyson Foods is ending its long-standing contract with sanitation provider Fortrex at its Madison facility. Fortrex filed notice with the state confirming 91 employees will be laid off or relocated when services end September 19th. Tyson says that the plant remains fully operational and no Tyson employees are affected. You can find more of today's news online at NewsChannelNebraska.com. From the NCN Newsroom, I'm Brandon Shanahan.
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There's Taylor Swift, and I'm Mitch Gallant, coming to you from the Farmers Pride US 92 studios. 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

kind of a crazy part of the day. That's the Casey Donahue Band and Crazy Luke Combs with Beautiful Crazy. Just before that, here's Ricochet playing with Daddy's Money on US 92.

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0: Lainey Wilson, John Mayer, phone, keys, wallet on U.S. 92. 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We're also going to hear from Ty Herndon. Zach Topp is on the way south of Sanity on U.S. 92.
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0: 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Diffuse the sun and cut the glare with MagnaTrack automated exterior solar screen shades. Sunny skies, 86 degrees with highs today in the lower 90s. Tonight there is a slight chance of showers and thunderstorms with overnight lows in the lower 70s. Tomorrow it'll be sunny with highs in the lower 90s. That's a look at our latest weather forecast on U.S. 92.
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0: Yeah, that's what us guys do. We go from eating dirt to buying it. That's Jordan Davis and Luke Bryan, Ty Herndon, and Zach Topp just before that on U.S. 92, inviting you to know your neighbor. Ever wonder who's behind that local business sign? 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

Still a lefty on a train back to Boston, and I'm Mitch Gallant coming to you from the Farmers Pride US 92 studios. 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

Jimmy Allen hanging out the window of a car yelling, "Freedom!" No, that was Mel Gibson, wasn't it? Here's John Michael Montgomery, "I Swear" on US 92.

Songs about trucks, that's Wade Bowen. I've noticed there are not any songs about gremlins, or none that I'm aware of. Eli Young Band, Drunk Last Night, just before that. And here's George Strait, Out of the Blue Clear Sky on Northeast Nebraska Country, U.S. 92.

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1: 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Hey, we'll have a look at our latest weather forecast coming up. Kenny Chesney will be carrying on, and Alan Jackson will tell us about the Mercury Blues on the way on U.S. 92.
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3: I'm pleased to be joined today on Faith Health Inside Look by Dr. Justin Oltman with Faith Health Ear, Nose, and Throat. And today we're talking about thyroid surgery. So what is life after the removal of the thyroid?
4: Yeah, so for most patients, it's very normal afterwards. The one big change that most patients need is every patient, actually, if we take out the whole thyroid gland, is taking a thyroid hormone pill for the rest of their life just to replace that hormone that they aren't getting any longer.
3: So that sounds pretty simple.
4: Yeah.
3: Yeah.
4: Yeah, it's a common surgery that we do. As with all surgeries, there's risks to it.
3: Yeah.
4: But for the vast majority of patients, it's uncomplicated, and they can go about their normal daily lives afterwards.
3: Well, that's great information for our viewers, and I'm sure lowers the worry level a little bit too, so thank you very much.
4: Absolutely. Happy to be here.
3: All right. And that's Faith Health Inside Look.
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1: 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Sunny skies, 89 degrees with highs today in the lower 90s. Tonight, it'll be mostly clear with a slight chance of showers and thunderstorms. Look for lows in the lower 70s. Sunny skies, lower 90s again tomorrow. That's a look at our latest weather forecast on U.S. 92.
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Lauren, Elena, and Chase Matthew and all my exes, and I'm Mitch Gallant coming to you from the Farmers Pride US 92 studios. 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

0: 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We'll check the weather coming up. We'll hear from Luke Combs. Brad Paisley is on the way. He'll take us to the Southern Comfort Zone on U.S. 92.
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0: 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Sunny skies, 90 degrees with highs today in the lower 90s. And then tonight, there is a slight chance of showers and thunderstorms. Temperatures will drop into the lower 70s. Sunny skies, lower 90s tomorrow. That's a look at our latest weather forecast on U.S. 92.
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3: Good afternoon. A Norfolk man is facing years in prison after a guilty plea related to pointing a gun at children. Court records in Madison County show 55-year-old Dean Miller pleaded guilty to three felonies and a misdemeanor related to this incident back in May. Investigators say the incident stemmed from an ongoing dispute between Miller's daughter and other children at school. Authorities say surveillance video shows Miller speeding into the parking lot, nearly hitting a mother and child, getting out, yelling at the kids, then retrieving a handgun and pointing it at them. He faces up to 56 years in prison when he's sentenced in October. Nebraska's U.S. Senate candidates shared the debate stage last night for the first time in 6 years. Republican Senator Pete Ricketts and Independent Dan Osborne faced off at the Nebraska State Fair, where they went back and forth about the cost of living, tariffs, agriculture, health care, immigration, and the role of political parties in Washington. While the two candidates disagreed most of the evening, both were on the same page when it came to criticism against President Donald Trump's decision to temporarily waive tariffs on up to 300,000 metric tons of imported ground beef as the country works to rebuild a cattle herd that has fallen to its smallest size in nearly 75 years.
4: I think this is where Senator Ricketts and I will see eye to eye, that this is a colossal mistake for our cattle ranchers.
5: I told President Trump that short-term solutions to try and address the cost we all want to bring down for folks are not going to work and are actually bad for our cattle ranchers.
3: You can find a full replay of last night's debate on NewsChannelNebraska.com and on the NCN Facebook and YouTube page. Nearly 100 sanitation workers in Madison County face job losses later this month. Tyson Foods is ending its long-standing contract with sanitation provider Fortrex at its Madison facility. Fortrex filed notice with the state confirming 91 employees will be laid off or relocated when services end September 19th. Tyson says that the plant remains fully operational and no Tyson employees are affected. You can find more of today's news online at NewsChannelNebraska.com. From the NCN Newsroom, I'm Brennan Shanahan.
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There's Bailey Zimmerman kicking off another hour of Northeast Nebraska's Best Country on this hump day afternoon. 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

Stars like confetti, that's Dustin Lynch, and I'm Mitch Gallant coming to you from the Farmers Pride US 92 studios. Farmers Pride in the field, on the farm, in your community with the small town southern man himself. 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

I don't like the sound of that. We've had enough lightning and hail to last a lifetime this year, haven't we? That's Garth Brooks, The Thunder Rolls. Here's the Josh Abbott Band on US 92.

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2: I'm pleased to be joined today on Faith Health Inside Look by Dr. Justin Oltman with Faith Health Ear, Nose, and Throat. And today we're talking about thyroid surgery. So what is life after the removal of the thyroid?
3: Yeah, so for most patients, it's very normal afterwards. The one big change that most patients need is, every patient actually, if we take out the whole thyroid gland, is taking a thyroid hormone pill for the rest of their life, just to replace that hormone that they aren't getting any longer.
2: So that sounds pretty simple.
3: Yeah.
2: Yeah.
3: Yeah, it's a common surgery that we do. As with all surgeries, there's risks to
2: sure.
3: it.
2: Yeah.
3: But for the vast majority of patients, it's uncomplicated, and they can go about their normal daily lives afterwards.
2: Well, that's great information for our viewers, and I'm sure lowers the worry level a little bit too. So thank you very much.
3: Absolutely. Happy to be here.
2: All right. And that's Faith Health Inside Look.
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0: 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Sunny skies, 92 degrees with highs today in the lower 90s. Tonight, it'll be mostly clear with a slight chance of showers and thunderstorms. Temperatures should drop into the lower 70s. Sunny skies, lower 90s again tomorrow. That's a look at our latest weather forecast on U.S. 92. 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The number to call when your trailer is in need of repair is 402-379-6782.
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That's Jordan Davis, Mary Chapin Carpenter, and Russell Dickerson just before that. 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

0: Choo-choo, baby, choo-choo. 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
0: The Friday Couples Night Scramble is coming up this Friday night from 6 to 8:30 at Fairplay Golf Course in Norfolk. 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
8: 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Meanwhile, he's opposed every serious attempt to ban congressional stock trading. Nebraskans can't afford lawmakers enriching themselves while our costs go through the roof. 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

0: 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Like a good neighbor, State Farm is there. Hey, we'll check the weather coming up. We're also going to hear from Zach John King and find out what happens when you get to drinking on US 92.
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0: 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Sunny skies, 91 degrees with highs today in the lower 90s. And then tonight it'll be mostly clear with a slight chance of showers and thunderstorms, along with lows in the lower 70s. Sunny skies, lower 90s tomorrow. That's a look at our latest weather forecast on US 92. 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

0: That's Dierks Bentley getting a hand from Ellie King. Montgomery Gentry, Held to the Yeah, just before that on U.S. 92. And I want you to join me for the U.S. 92 Traffic Jam. 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
0: The Evangelical Covenant Church is holding a block party this Saturday from 11 to 2 at the Evangelical Covenant Church in Wausau, Nebraska. 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
7: Good afternoon. A Norfolk man is facing years in prison after a guilty plea related to pointing a gun at children. Court records in Madison County show 55-year-old Dean Miller pleaded guilty to three felonies and a misdemeanor related to this incident back in May. Investigators say the incident stemmed from an ongoing dispute between Miller's daughter and other children at school. Authorities say a surveillance video shows Miller speeding into the parking lot, nearly hitting a mother and child, getting out, yelling at the kids, then retrieving a handgun and pointing it at them. He faces up to 56 years in prison when he's sentenced in October. Nebraska's U.S. Senate candidates shared the debate stage last night for the first time in 6 years. Republican Senator Pete Ricketts and Independent Dan Osborne faced off at the Nebraska State Fair, where they went back and forth about the cost of living, tariffs, agriculture, health care, immigration, and the role of political parties in Washington. While the two candidates disagreed most of the evening, both were on the same page when it came to criticism against President Donald Trump's decision to temporarily waive tariffs on up to 300,000 metric tons of imported ground beef as the country works to rebuild a cattle herd that has fallen to its smallest size in nearly 75 years.
8: I think this is where Senator Ricketts and I will see eye to eye, that this is a colossal mistake for our cattle ranchers.
9: I told President Trump that short-term solutions to try and address the cost we all want to bring down for folks are not going to work and are actually bad for our cattle ranchers.
7: You can find a full replay of last night's debate on newschannelnebraska.com and on the NCN Facebook and YouTube page. Nearly 100 sanitation workers in Madison County face job losses later this month. Tyson Foods is ending its long-standing contract with sanitation provider Fortrex at its Madison facility. Fortrex filed notice with the state confirming 91 employees will be laid off or relocated when services end September 19th. Tyson says that the plant remains fully operational and no Tyson employees are affected. You can find more of today's news online at newschannelnebraska.com. From the NCN Newsroom, I'm Brandon Shanahan.
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Here is Rick Trevino running out of reasons to run on U.S. 92.

0: That's Lainey Wilson on the U.S. 92 Traffic Jam, brought to you by Divots. 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

0: 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And this Thirsty Thursday, stop into Divots Brewery and enjoy some Creole sausage and pepper grinders with chips and potato salad, all for $15. 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
2: I'm pleased to be joined today on Faith Health Inside Look by Dr. Justin Oltman with Faith Health Ear, Nose, and Throat. And today we're talking about thyroid surgery. So what is life after the removal of the thyroid?
3: Yeah, so for most patients, it's very normal afterwards. The one big change that most patients need is, every patient actually, if we take out the whole thyroid gland, is taking a thyroid hormone pill for the rest of their life just to replace that hormone that they aren't getting any longer.
2: So that sounds pretty simple.
3: Yeah.
2: Yeah.
3: Yeah, it's a common surgery that we do. As with all surgeries, there's risks to it.
2: Yeah.
3: But for the vast majority of patients, it's uncomplicated, and they can go about their normal daily lives afterwards.
2: Well, that's great information for our viewers, and I'm sure lowers the worry level a little bit too. So thank you very much.
3: Absolutely. Happy to be here.
2: All right. And that's Faith Health Inside Look.
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0: 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Sunny skies and 91 degrees, and then tonight it'll be mostly clear with a slight chance of showers and thunderstorms after midnight. Temperatures should drop into the lower 70s. Tomorrow it'll be sunny with highs in the mid-90s, sunny skies and mid-90s again on Friday. That's a look at our latest weather forecast, and now back to the U.S. 92 traffic jam brought to you by Divots.
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1: I did that a long time ago. That's Brett Eldridge, Toby Keith, and Luke Bryan just before that on the U.S. 92 Traffic Jam brought to you by Divots. 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

So here are some of the most overrated tourist stops in the U.S. Number one, the Las Vegas Strip. 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Number two, Times Square. And number three, Mount Rushmore. 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
0: 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Low of 74 tonight. Going to be hot tomorrow. Sunny, high of 95. And on Friday, sunny with a high of 95. Right now, 92 downtown Norfolk.
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